written by Jimmy Heath, with Chet Baker on trumpet, Harold Danko on piano, Hein Vandegen on bass, and John Engels on drums, recorded in Tokyo, Japan in June of 1987. Followed up with some Rocky Winslow. Rocky Winslow Quartet and Guests. We're going to hear the tune entitled Organ Grinder, with Woody Shaw on trumpet. I mean, written by Woody Shaw. Rocky Winslow on trumpet. We've got Stefan Carlson on piano, Eddie Gomez on the bass, Elliot Zygmunt on drums, Phil Wigfall on soprano and alto, and Mark Solis on tenor sax, from an album from 2000. And then wrap up the set with some Steve Lacy with Don Cherry, from the album entitled Evidence. Steve Lacy on soprano sax, Don Cherry on trumpet, Carl Brown on the bass, and Billy Higgins on drums. We'll hear the Duke Ellington composition entitled The Mystery Song. So, leading it off with Chet Baker with For Minors Only, Rocky Winslow with Organ Grinder, Steve Lacy and Don Cherry with The Mystery Song. Right here on FM 90.1 KZFR in Chico. Hope you're having a fabulous Sunday evening. Thanks so much for tuning in.

0: All right. Well, that was the excellent Steve Lacy with Don Cherry doing the mystery song from the album entitled Evidence. Steve Lacy there on soprano sax, John Cherry on trumpet, Carl Brown on bass, and Billy Higgins on drums doing the mystery song written by Duke Ellington. Yeah, that was sweet. Nice stuff. Nice work there. Before that, we heard the Rocky Winslow Quartet doing Organ Grinder Swing from the album entitled Simple Complications from 2000 with Rocky Winslow there on trumpet, Stefan Carlson on piano, Elliot Zygmunt on drums, Eddie Gomez on the bass. Nice work from everybody on that one, from, like I said, from 2000. And it started off the set with the excellent Mr. Chet Baker from the excellent album entitled In Tokyo. We heard the tune For Minors Only with Chet Baker on trumpet, Harold Danko on piano, Hein Vandergen on bass, John Engels on drums, recorded at the Tokyo in June of 87. An excellent, excellent Chet Baker album right there for you. Recommend that one highly if you're going to pick up something from Chet Baker. All right. Up next, I'm going to get into an all-women set. Yeah, so that'll be good. Featuring a whole bunch of women. Haven't done that in a little while, so that'll be nice to do that. Right here on FM 90.1 KZFR Chico. My name's Clay LaFaro Ellington, and I want to let you know that Miles Ahead and Miles Behind is made possible by the generous contributions of all you swinging KZFR supporters and by Chico Performances, presenting Bonfire Storytelling, Dance, Dance, Dance. At Loxton Auditorium on Saturday of September 19th at 7:30 p.m., the event features live storytelling centered around dance, with audience members invited to share their own stories or cheer on local storytellers. 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Tickets and details at chicaperformances.com. 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Big thank you goes out to Chica Performances, the Paradise Art Center, and all of you fabulous KZFR supporters out there. All right. So I went back, dug deep into some old past shows, and came up with some pretty cool little gems here. So I'm going to start off this next set. Actually, before I start off the next set, I'm going to play you this.
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0: All right, yeah. So we're starting this next set off with this excellent all-star band made up of women called Artemis. From the single entitled Song for Abdullah, we've got Rini Rosinus on piano, Annette Cohen on clarinet, Melissa Adelana on tenor saxophone, Ingrid Jensen on trumpet, Noriko Ueda on bass, and Allison Miller on drums. Released in January of 2022. Followed up with some Helen Song from her album entitled Hellenistic. We'll hear the monk composition Baya with Helen Song on piano, Lewis Nash on drums, and Derek Dodge on the bass. From an album that came out in 2006. And then wrap up the set with the International Sweethearts of Rhythm, recorded in early 1945 for the Armed Forces Radio Service Jubilee Program. We'll hear the classic Gershwin composition entitled Lady Be Good, a rousing version of that. So first we've got Artemis with Song for Abdullah, Helen Sung Trio with Baya, and the International Sweethearts of Rhythm with Lady Be Good, right here on FM 90.1 KZFR in Chico. Hope you're all having a marvelous Sunday evening. Thanks so much for tuning in.

in, the International Sweethearts of Rhythm are going to cook a cantata with Pauline Brady banging those skin-covered kettles. Anna B. Winburn gives the downbeat, and we begin at the beginning of...

All right. Well, that was a rousing rendition of Lady Be Good there from the International Sweethearts of Rhythm with Pauline Brady there on the drums. Recorded in early 1945. Yeah, that was a dynamite version of Lady Be Good there from the excellent International Sweethearts of Rhythm, one of the first racially integrated bands in America. Yeah, that they were. They were racially integrated back in 45. Actually, before 45, but anyway. Yeah, that was sweet. Before that, we heard from the Helen Sung Trio doing Baya from the album entitled Hellenistic from 2006. With Helen Sung on piano, Lewis Nash on drums, and Derek Dodge there on the bass. And we started everything off with the group Artemis doing the tune entitled Song for Abdullah, written by Kenny Barron, Farini Rosinus on piano, Annette Cohen on clarinet, Melissa Aldana on tenor sax, Ingrid Jensen on trumpet, Norea Ueda on the bass, and Allison Miller on the drums. Nice. That was from an album that came out in 2022. All right. A Blue Note release there for you. Okay. Excellent set there of some fabulous women. Up next is a couple of men who were definitely innovators in their field of composing. Definitely some excellent composers. Not too well known, though. Not too well known, but I definitely dig their composing style. That's for certain. All right. I want to let you know right now, though, that Miles Ahead and Miles Behind is made possible by the generous contributions of all you swinging KZFR supporters and by the law offices of Stephen R. Wattenberg, providing mediation services as an alternative to litigation. The mediators work with all parties to find a solution that is often better suited to the needs of their participants than what the court can order. More information about alternative dispute resolution as well as assistance with your consumer or employment complaints can be obtained by calling 530-342-8930 and by Farm Star Pizza, where the farmer is the star, at 2359 Esplanade. Featuring locally sourced and seasonal ingredients. Farm Star is open daily for lunch and dinner. 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B think he goes out to the law offices of Stephen R. Wattenberg, Farm Star Pizza, and all of you fabulous KZFR supporters out there. All right. So, leading off this next set, we're going to hear some George Russell from the album entitled Outer Thoughts. We're going to hear the tune entitled Thoughts with Don Ellis on trumpet, Dave Baker on trombone, Eric Dolphy, alto sax, bass clarinet, Steve Swallow on the bass, and Joe Hunt on the drums, recorded May 8th, 1961. And then follow that up with the Don Ellis Orchestra from the album entitled Live at Monterey. We'll hear the tune entitled 3322212222. From an album that was a concert that was done in, obviously, Monterey. In, can't find out where that was recorded, I don't know. Anyway, leading off with George Russell doing Thoughts, and then the Don Ellis Orchestra with 2-3-3-2-2-2-1-2-2-2. Don Ellis does a great introduction as well on this one, so you're fully covered on this one. Trust me on that one. All right. With you till 7:30 tonight. Hope you're enjoying your Sunday evening.

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1: Thank you very much. You know, in setting up our afternoons at Monterey, we have devoted one afternoon usually to exploring new forms in jazz. 25 years ago, we started a band down in Balboa Beach, Stan Kenton, and I don't think I've ever been as thrilled since then. So ladies and gentlemen, I would like to have you greet one of the most brilliant sounds in the big band business I've ever heard. The gentleman responsible for it, ladies and gentlemen, Don Ellis and his orchestra. Don Ellis.
2: Thank you, Jimmy. And thank you. Just a couple words about what you're going to hear before we get started. The first number we have is one that's based in what we call the traditional 19 beats

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Let me give you the subdivision here. It's 3322221222. Of course, that's just the area code. That's the name of the piece. Thank you.

0: Well, the crowd went absolutely bonkers with that one. That they did. Wow. That was the Don Ellis Orchestra doing 3-3-2-2-2-1-1-1-2-2-2 from the album entitled Live at Monterey with Ira Shulman there on the tenor saxophone solo. Yeah, wow, that was quite fabulous. From August of 66. Yeah, there we go. Don Ellis Orchestra, just love that. Gosh, I love that. Before that, we heard from George Russell from the album entitled Outer Thoughts. We heard the tune entitled Thoughts. Sometimes it's listed as Honesty, but I don't think it is. I think it is Thoughts. Anyway, with Don Ellis on the trumpet. Yeah. Dave Baker on trombone, Eric Dolphy on bass clarinet, and Steve Swallow on bass, and Joe Hunt on drums, recorded May 8th, 1961. So, full dose of Don Ellis in that last set. That is sweet. Love that. Don't get that very often, that's for certain. All right, up next is the guitar set of the evening. Get that cooking for you in just a little bit. Before I do, though, I want to let you know that Miles Ahead and Miles Behind is made possible by the generous contributions of all you swinging KZFR supporters and by Chico Skywatch, providing information at the weekly Saturday Chico Farmers Market about geoengineering and aerosol climate spraying. Chico Skywatch also sends local water samples to a state-certified lab for heavy metal testing. 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A Chico Brewery offering a variety of beers, including Two Penny Pilsner and Devastation Suds. 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Big thank you goes out to Chico Skywatch, Ramble West Brewing, and all of you marvelous KZFR supporters out there. If you're having a great evening, thanks so much for tuning in. Starting off this guitar set, we're going to hear some solo guitar from Barelli Lagreen from the album entitled Barelli Lagreen Solo, To Be or Not To Be. That's spelled B-I. We're going to hear the tune entitled London Soli Love. Recorded in at the in Cologne, West Germany, Cologne, Germany. Wow, in 2005. All right, follow that up with some Bill Frisell from his album entitled "Good Dog, Happy Man." We'll hear the traditional tune entitled "Shenandoah." With Bill Frisell on guitars, loops, and music boxes, Greg Lees on pedal steel, dobro, lap steel, national steel guitar and mandolin, Wayne Horvitz on organ and piano, Victor Kraus on the bass, Jim Kelter on drums, with an additional guitarist, Ry Cooter, on this one on guitar as well. From an album that came out in 1999. And wrap up the set with some John Scofield from his album entitled A Go-Go. We're going to hear the tune entitled Southern Pacific, with John Scofield
1: electric acoustic guitars. John Badeski on organ, electric organ. Chris Wood on acoustic bass guitar and electric bass. And Billy Martin on drums. All right. So, first Brelli LeGrean with London Soli Love. Bill Frisell with Shenandoah, and John Schofield with Southern Pacific, right here on FM 90.1 KZFR in Chico. Hope you're having a fabulous Sunday evening out there.

0: All right. Wow. A fabulous set of guitar work on that last set. Wow. Three. Some definite style changes in that last one. Wow. From song to song, guy to guy. Nice. Saw that we just heard there from Mr. John Scofield from his album entitled A Go-Go. Released in 1998 with John Scofield on guitar, electric, and acoustic. Yeah. John Medeski on Wurlitzer electric piano and organ. Chris Wood on acoustic bass guitar and electric bass. Billy Martin on drums. Doing the tune Southern Pacific. Nice, funky little tune there. Nice, that was sweet. Then we heard from Bill Frisell doing a gorgeous version of Shenandoah. Tune that he says Shenandoah for Johnny Smith. The excellent, excellent guitarist, Johnny Smith. And that was from his album from 1999, entitled Good Dog, Happy Man. With Bill Frisell there on acoustic guitars, loops, music boxes. Laziz on the pedal steel and dobro. National steel guitar and mandolin. Wayne Horvitz on organ and piano. Victor Cruz on bass. Jim Keltner on drums. And Rye Cooter there, hanging out on that track on the guitar as well. Wow. And then, yeah, great album there from Mr. Bill Frisell. That was beautiful, gorgeous work there. And then we heard from the fabulous Mr. Borelli Lagreen doing London Soli Love from the album entitled Borelli Lagreen Solo, To Be or Not To Be, from 2005. Nice, beautiful set of some guitar work there. Hope you enjoyed that. That was sweet. Up next is some saxophone and some piano. Haven't done a set like that so far this evening, so that'll be kicking off the next set in just a little bit here. Thanks to Dr. Bob for tuning in. And if you're digging Dr. Bob, if you know who Dr. Bob is, then of course I'm sure you know what this is.
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0: Yeah, you can go to the archives and check out today's show there. So, yeah, excellent show. All right, I want to let you know that Miles Ahead and Miles Behind is made possible by the generous contributions of all you swinging KZFR supporters and by North State Symphony, presenting the 2026 Unbound season with four concerts featuring powerful music, guest artists, and live performances at Loxon Auditorium in Chico and the Cascade Theater in Redding. 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And Saturday, September 26th, it's the Wild and Scenic Film Festival at the Paradise Performing Arts Center. 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Tickets and details are at buttecreek.org. Big thank you goes out to North State Symphony, friends of Butte Creek, and all of you incredible KZFR supporters out there. All right. Leading off this next set, we're going to hear from Mr. Chick Corea from the album entitled Inner Space. We'll hear the tune entitled This Is New with Chick Corea on piano, Joe Farrell on tenor sax, Woody Shaw on trumpet, Steve Swallow on bass, and Joe Chambers on drums. Recorded in New York, November and December of 1966. Follow that up with some Pharoah Sanders from his album entitled Journey to the One. We'll hear the John Coltrane composition entitled After the Rain with Pharoah Sanders on tenor sax and Joe Bonner on the piano. From an album that came out on Teresa Records in 1980. And then wrap up the set with some John Coltrane from the album entitled Coltrane Live at Birdland. We'll hear the tune entitled Your Lady with John Coltrane on tenor and soprano, McCoy Tyner on piano, Jimmy Garrison on bass, and Elvin Jones on drums, recorded at Birdland October 8th, 1963. So, first, Chick Corea, Joe Farrell, and Woody Shaw with This Is New. Pharoah Sanders with After the Rain. And John Coltrane with Your Lady. Right here on FM 90.1, KZFR Chico. 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

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Thank you so much for tuning in. It's Clay LaFaro Ellington. Be with you till 7:30 tonight. Oops, got a little malfunction here. There we go. Now we're back online here. All right. We just heard there from Mr. John Coltrane from the album entitled Coltrane Live at Birdland. We heard the tune entitled Your Lady with John Coltrane there on soprano sax, McCoy Tyner on piano, Jimmy Garrison on bass, and Elvin Jones on the drums. Recorded there November 18th, 1963. Legendary album. All right. Before that, we heard from Pharoah Sanders,

from his album entitled Journey to the one we heard, the Coltrane composition entitled After the Rain, with Pharoah Sanders there on tenor sax and Joe Bonner on piano from 1980. And we started everything off with some Chick Corea from his album entitled Inner Space. We heard the tune entitled This Is New, with Chick Corea on piano, Joe Farrell on tenor sax, Woody Shaw on trumpet, Steve Swallow on bass, and Joe Chambers on drums, recorded November and December of 1966. All right, well, a very interesting set of piano and saxophone there for you. All right, well, up next is the Thelonious Monk set of the evening. You're going to hear some more John Coltrane in this set as well. But first, before I get to that, I want to let you know that Miles Ahead and Miles Behind is made possible by the generous contributions of all you Swing and KZFR supporters and by Coastal Business Systems, providing state-of-the-art office and technology solutions to maximize productivity and efficiency. 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And me think it goes out to Coastal Business Systems, Poland Cyclery, and all you magnificent KZFR supporters out there. Thanks so much for what you do. All right. Thelonious Monk set of the evening. Starting off the set with from the album entitled Brilliant Corners. We're going to hear the tune entitled Bemsha Swing, with Clark Terry on trumpet, Cindy Rollins on tenor sax, Monk on piano, Oscar Pettiford, Paul Chambers on bass, and Max Roach on the drums. Recorded New York City, December 1956. Brilliant Corners right there for you. All right. Follow that up from the album entitled The Avant-Garde, John Coltrane and Don Cherry. We hear their version of Bemsha Swing, John Coltrane on saxophone, of course, Don Cherry on cornet, and Ed Blackwell on drums. This is released in 1966. And then wrap up the set with some Oz Noy from his album entitled Booga Lugaloo. Well, their version of Bemsha Swing, Oz Noy, with James Genus on bass, Dave Weckl on the drums, Oz Noy on guitar, and Brian Charette on organ. So, leading it off with Monk himself from 56, John Coltrane and Don Cherry, and then wrapping it up with Oz Noy, all doing Bemsha Swing right here on FM 90.1 KZFR in Chico. If you're having a great Sunday evening.

All right. That was Oz Noy with Bemptious Swing from his album entitled Booga Loogaloo. Before that, John Coltrane, Don Cherry with Bemptious Swing from the album entitled The Avant-Garde. And then we heard Thelonious Monk with Sonny Rollins, Clark Terry doing Bemptious Swing from the album entitled Brilliant Corners. All right, wrapping it up, another edition here of Miles Ahead and Miles Behind. The Feral Cat is in the house, ready to play some fabulous music for you. So don't go away. It should be an evening of fabulous music for your ears and your brain. Yeah, what a deal, huh? Remember to take care of yourself and those that love you. Leave you with, of course, another edition of Billie Holiday. She's going to do a little sailing on this one. Sailing away.

Yes, indeed. Always fabulous. Billie Holiday, always out of sight, miles ahead and miles behind. It's time for Feral Radio. Come walk with me.

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Hey there, shipmates, musicaholics, yes indeed. The time is now and here we are. Not all those who wander are lost, and I would like to thank you, each one and everyone, for finding your way here to Feral Radio. Walk on the wild side with the old feral cat. 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Welcome, be right at home. The music for the next couple of hours may amaze you. It might confound you. It could get you up and dancing. It may soothe your soul. But if at some point you find yourself saying something along the lines of, "That's wilder than a griftathon." Hey, going wild is what ferality is all about. So whether you are cruising and grooving, kicking and chilling, doing your crafts, taking care of whatever it is you need to take care of to get on with your busy life, as long as you're doing good, then get on with it. But whatever you're doing, leave it right here with Elgato in the Vinyl Lounge at FM 90.1. KZFR is the signpost. The only thing left to say is,

He started with Lorena McKennitt there. The Mystic Stream live at the Alhambra Palace, Granada, Spain. Back in 2006, the album Nights at the Alhambra, we heard The Mystic Stream. Martina Frizzati with, well, currently the Nocturne Napolitano in B minor. We also had the Nocturne in G minor. And Albert Pla gets Feral Radio going with El Lado Más Bestia de la Vida, the signature song at Feral Radio. 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And

Hey, you wrapped that last bunch up with Emerson, Lake, and Palmer. From the beginning, we had Behind the Veil, Jeff Beck with Terry Bozzio and Tony Hymas, Jeff Beck's Guitar Shop. Behind the Veil and Enya with The Humming from Dark Sky Island. 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However you hear us, wherever, whenever you hear us. Thank you so very much for being a part of the KZFR community. And

We wrap that set up with, of course, The Who. Live at Leeds for the album 4, Getting in Tune. Martina Frizzati doing Fanny Mendelssohn's September from the year Das Jahr. Fanny Mendelssohn piano music from Martina Frizzati and Aretha Franklin. Lady Soul with Groovin' from the Lady Soul with Bonus Selections CD. 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Elgato being made possible right here, right now, partly by you. Thank you so very much for your generous contributions. And I'd also like to thank Harmonize for Health Wellness Sanctuary, hosting DEXA Scan Mobile in Chico, Friday, September 25th and Saturday, the 26th. DEXA Scan is a comprehensive review that provides baseline data to help improve performance, health, and general well-being. The scan includes lean tissue and muscle symmetry analysis, a bone density report, and more. Details on Facebook and at 530-222-2274 for calls or text. And let's say thanks to Lost on Main, located at 319 Main Street in downtown Chica. They're presenting Shakedown City on Thursday, November 12. Shakedown City is a new Grateful Dead-inspired force on their first California tour. Doors at 8, show at 8:30. This show is for 21 and over. Tickets and details available at the Lost on Main website. Thank you so very much, everyone, for all your support. Thanks for tuning into Feral Radio tonight. And

0: Introduction and Capriccio in B from Fanny Mendelssohn, or Martina Frizzati at the piano. We had Bill Withers with Lean on Me. Find that one, well, on the Keep Calm and Relax compilation from 2010, among other places. We had Flora Purim, or Purim, with Shoulder, parenthetically Ombro. The album Humble People. Carole King gave us You've Got a Friend from the legendary Tapestry album. 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And there is this.
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0: 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The Chico Swing Band is a 16-piece big band performing a lively mix of swing, bop, Latin, foxtrots, and more, recalling the music of Glenn Tucker, Benny Goodman, Count Basie, Duke Ellington, and the Dorseys. 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

Martina Frizzati, more Fanny Mendelssohn, Introduction and Capriccio in B minor. We had little old school reggaeton, Three to Get Funky with Lo Mejor de Mi, Reggaeton Mania 2006, iMusica gave us Minuet, Beethoven Minuet, Ludwig Beethoven, yes, Minuet in G, and the Rolling Stones ahead of that, Let It Bleed, title track to their classic, one of a string of amazing albums from the Rolling Stones. 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Thank you so very much. And on we go, little Billie Holiday.

Ben E. King. Till I got a Ben E. King release, I thought they were saying Benny King, but Ben E. King. Stand by me, Sam and Dave, with You Got Me Hummin'. And got this last set of music going with Billie Holiday. If you can't get away, Billie Holiday. I get a kick out of you. 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

I have seen all good people, which is in two parts. Your Move and All Good People from the Yes album. That most agreeable band. And we had Olivia Chaney with L'Homme Armé from Six French Songs. 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El Gato being made possible in the here and now, partly by you. 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And decisions, and like

And that was Matty Pryor with Long Shadows from her Woman in the Wings release. We had September from the Medieval Babes, their album The Spinning Wheel. Paula Robeson and Elliot Fisk with The Cuckoo. Mountain Songs number 6, arranged for guitar and flute by Robert Beeser. From the Mountain Songs, A Cycle of American Folk Music. And Emmylou Harris back there with The Boxer. From, well, originally Roses in the Snow. It can be found on the ADO Studio Album Collection. From Emmylou Harris. Shipmates, I hope you've enjoyed the show tonight as much as I've enjoyed bringing it to you. I'd appreciate it if you join me in 7, and we will do something real similar. Until next time, remember, we are all in this boat together. Be good to one another. Be good to the planet. Remember, doing something nice for someone you don't have to will help you keep it on the upward spiral. So until next time, groove on. You'll be able to keep your groove on with Chuck and Jordan and BYOB in just a little bit. I'm going to turn it over to Radio Paradise in Progress. I'll see you in 7, shipmates. Peace.

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What is good, everybody? 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I go by the name of DJ J Pounds. 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Big shout out to you guys for supporting the show and tuning in tonight. We're going to keep it live for you. Hit us up, 530-895-0131. Let us know if there's anything that you want to hear. We take requests all night long. If you're familiar with the show, my man Chuck T, he's on his way in the building. A lot of traffic out tonight, man, so hopefully everybody's out there being safe, having a good time. Make sure you hit us up, 530-895-0131. Let us know if there's things you want to hear. We also have a special guest for you guys tonight, too, so stay tuned for that. Appreciate y'all for rocking with us, man. This is BYOB Radio.

0: know the money don't make you, you supposed to make the money. It don't cause a dime to keep it real. So many died in that field. So many got countless years. But it is what it is. God, G's when they need to be. So it matters the most.
1: Put a hell of a ticket in my account just for an emergency. Regulation, now you Twitch, Remy's University. I'm been in the same room with no snitches, I'ma get nervous. Ain't sure no feeling when Lulu died, even though that hurt me.
2: 1,300 hours out the land to get, have reception to come receive. Endured a lot of losses when showing love to the wrong people. Finally found out you alone and you figure out you ain't lonely. Making them new excuses, you proving that you don't want me.
3: This go out to everybody suffering in silence. I was taught the gangster way we deal with that with violence. Thinking about it make you aggravated when you been misguided. I just told Duke Dennis wish I was attending college. Taught up in the trenches, dealing with narcotics. Caught up in the system, trying to be a provider. Coldest stash to work, I jump the fence, I hear them sounds. On supervised release, I can't get caught, I got a few pints. Never knew you could run like this whenever they get behind. Supernatural power whenever you know they right behind. Fighting for my life out here, don't nobody acknowledge.
2: Control my breathing, baby.

0: Neighborhood Stars, Riley Rodriguez, Kevin Gates. Once again, appreciate y'all for tuning in, man. If you didn't know, this is BYOB Radio. Alongside me, my man Chuck T, as always. What's good, Chuck?
1: What's going on, bro?
0: And then that special guest I promised you guys. If you you might remember that laugh. He was in this time slot for how long, brother?
2: I think I did this for 11 years, bro.
0: 11 years.
2: We're back, baby.
0: Shout out to my man. My special guest, J-Roe.
2: Yes, sir.
0: From Flipside Radio.
2: Hey, you know what it is.
0: Flip. Hopefully all my Flipside faithfuls are still hanging around, still listening to the show. What's good? We're good with you, bro. Let's catch up with the people. How's everything been? You know, what's been going on with you?
2: All is well, bro. Been back in the Bay. Came up to meet your baby, dog. That's why we're here, so... Yeah, man. It feels good to be back, bro. I'm home, man. It feels good.
0: Yes, sir. A lot to catch up on. Obviously, it's been over a year since you've been on KZFR Airways, so we're definitely going to get into that throughout the day. A lot of new music. We want to get some AZ Chike going today. We want to get some of that going on today. We're also taking requests all night long, 530-895-0131. First week of football, a lot of wins, a lot of losses. Let's see where you shook out on that. Before we get back to the music, we are going to jump to some underwriting. 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That's enough for me for a bit. We are going to get back to the music. Make sure you hit us up, 530-895-0131. Make sure you hang around. If you got some questions for my man J-Roe from Flipside Radio, make sure you let us know. Right now, we're going to get back to the music. 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

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Back to the music.

Russell, Go Live Baby. Make sure you guys check him out. He will be performing at the Commons here in Chico on October 10th. Make sure you check out Lil Russell. We'll be right back. We're gonna answer this phone. We'll be right back. This is BYOB Radio.

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1: Banking on me. Gonna. Appreciate y'all for tuning in, man. If you didn't know, this is BYOB Radio. So, Jay, catch the people up, man. What are you doing in the Bay Area now? What's going on with you?
2: Yeah. I'm working for a TV station down there.
1: Meeting some of your favorites.
2: Man, yeah.
1: Russell's
2: Too Short was the man, bro. I'm telling you,
1: Short
2: dog. Show dog in the house, yo. I'm telling you, he was the coolest dude ever. But yeah, there's we got people pulling up every weekend. It's great, bro.
1: Man, it's crazy. It's crazy. And you too, just think about it. If you're listening and supporting local radio, you too, your dreams too could have started here.
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2: Your dreams could start right here, baby.
1: And could have morphed into something bigger and greater, to where you too could be rubbing shoulders with some of your favorites. Gunna, La Russell. Mm-hmm.
2: Talk to him.
0: Yuck mouth.
1: Some of your favorites.
2: Yo, Wildin', bro. It's good to be back, though. I'm home, bro. It feels good to be back.
1: Yes, sir, man. Always trying to have fun here at BYB Radio. Shout out to my man Dana calling in and approving the show. Appreciate that stamp. Big dog.
0: Big shout out.
2: Yo, shout out to Dana. What up, bro?
1: Man. football back this week. A lot of wins. All our teams in here won. Raiders got a dub.
0: Yes,
1: Niners got a dub in Australia. Then the Eagles pulled out a nail biter here today. Let us know who your favorite team was. 530-895-0131. Hopefully, they sound like they lost. I'm telling you that right now. It sounds like they lost, but that's cool if they won too.
0: We missed Dejan Love this week, so yeah. I'm excited to see him next week.
1: From what I hear, he's out for a month.
0: He's out for a month?
1: Yeah,
0: perfect.
1: He's out for a month.
0: They OR'd him for 1 month for the game. Got it. Okay.
1: So they
2: Yo, Wildin', bro.
1: Jay, what are your thoughts on that?
2: I love it so much, man. I mean, it's hilarious. So as a Niners fan, bro, we've had a tough offseason, right?
1: Yeah.
2: Our head coach, it was 11 days since his car accident, and no one knew about this. And then our owner pulled up to East Palestine, Ohio.
1: East Palestine?
0: Straight the fig.
2: And the fig of the north. he tried to slide him for $140.
1: The Midwest Blade.
0: Man, it wasn't $150. And I remember I posed the question, what do you think he did with that other $50?
2: What do you mean? Wait.
0: No, because I remember like it was
2: Hold on. What do you mean?
0: It was, you said 140. I heard it was like 150 he slid up on her with. I'm asking, what do you think he did with that spare $50?
1: I mean, hopefully in and out in the bottle.
0: Yeah, oh, man.
1: Right?
0: That's all you need.
2: Yo, did y'all see the body cam footage?
0: No, negative.
1: No.
2: Yo,
1: negative.
2: The body cam footage is crazy because they pull him over, right? And then they start going through his wallet, as they do. And one of the cops is just like, yo, this guy's got so much money. What is he doing here? And I'm like, yo, that's about to be everyone's question,
0: man,
2: when this gets released. And my guy was just out here in a trailer park. And then we had...
0: Straight cash.
1: Hey, I just want to say that I support nothing more than a frugal man, all
0: right?
1: Hey, it's hard out here right now in California.
0: Everything don't require swipe.
1: And, sometimes corners need to be cut.
0: I'm pulling out the hard... cold cash on them sometimes.
1: Yep. And that's all I need. If that's all I need, then that's all I need, okay?
0: Tender.
2: Hey, listen. I feel like if you're dropping 140, it's got to be some bomb. Right?
0: Man, hey.
2: You know what I mean? Because she needs it.
1: Yep, that brings yeah, me to an age-old question. What is the national average for top? We're gonna get back to it. Appreciate y'all.
0: I'd hit that bell if I was close. Hey.
1: Make sure that you guys stay tuned. This is BYOB Radio. We're gonna get back to music, but make sure you guys think about that.
2: The national average for top, bro. Come on.
1: Yeah.
3: We ain't even out in Turks, she finna take sand. Riding around with F and then we like to hold hands. 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

0: 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Ice cold lemonade. 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
2: Boy, just be yourself. If people don't like you, if you're being yourself, fuck up. Let me tell you something. I should go with a girl, man, about your age. I try to please her peppy all the time. Went out my way to please her peppy. I come in one day, I said, nice weather we have. Say, you can't say that. You can't say that, it might rain. I said, nice tie you got on. Say, you can't say that. My wife tried to choke me with it. Point I'm trying to tell you, son, is be yourself. People don't like how you be yourself. Fuck them. Fuck them up against the wall. Wear handcuffs on and crazy through all their lips. That's all you do.
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1: Yes, sir. Love it. Love it. Appreciate you guys for tuning in, man. BYOB Radio. Thank you for all our underwriters and supporters. Again, we could not do without you. 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Stay tuned. 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This is BYOB Radio.

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1: Yes, sir. 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We are in the finals, and we are trying to, again, go for what I think 4 or 5 in a row. I'll get back to you guys on that, but I think we've run it multiple times in a row at this point, so we want to keep that streak going. Chuck was asking me off air about Labor Day.
2: Yeah, man, haven't seen you for a while. How was it?
1: Yeah, man, it was cool. I had my family was out here. My dad came in from Texas. My family from Southern California came up to visit me, my wife, and my daughter. Mm-hmm. So it was cool. Kind of hung out with everybody. They got them an Airbnb. But I will tell you one thing, that not every family is an Airbnb family.
2: you gotta indulge. Like, what do you mean?
1: Man, just like they just seemed to complain about everything that was the Airbnb was.
2: Yeah.
1: And it was like, you know, my brother is a smoker, so my brother was like outside doing his thing, and he was just complaining. It's just like, yeah, I mean, this isn't like that great. Like a hotel might be like a little better. I mean, would you rather sleep in a bed that somebody different, 1,000 different people have slept in, or a slept bed that's one person slept in 1,000 times? Asking like stupid questions like that.
2: I kind of get like what he means.
1: But yeah,
2: like,
1: yeah.
2: Yeah.
1: Asking like stupid questions like that and stuff. And then I was just like, well, what you're doing right now, you would not be able to do at all.
3: Yeah, facts.
1: That's like half the point. We were like on the barbecue, like, mm-hmm. you know, three days we were on the barbecue, you know, every single day. Just like there was a little hot tub.
2: I dare you to pull out a grill at a Motel 6. I dare you. at a La Quinta. I dare you.
3: Hey, bro, no one loves a hot tub more than my man Jordan, yeah, bro. Yeah. DJ J-Bounds loves a hot tub.
1: I wasn't even staying at the Airbnb, and I was the only person that got in the hot tub.
3: 100%.
2: Crazy.
3: Doug, so at my bachelor party, we didn't even get into the house yet. We were staying at Airbnb. There were 17 of us. And
1: crazy number.
3: That 17 is crazy. But so before we could even get into the room, my guy was in the hot tub. And I'm like, yo, you want to take your bag up to the room? And he just pointed at it and gave me one of these. Like, yo, you got it. I'm like, yo,
2: vacation mode.
3: It's my bachelor party. It was just like, yeah. You got it, dog.
1: Good looking, bro.
2: My room squared away from me. He looked at you like the Cal did on Titanic, like, when they're like loading all the bags. He was like, this one over there, and then just like slapped a 20 in his pocket and just kept admiring the ship. But dang. Okay, so you went through. You tried to do a good thing. I mean, I know you put up all the bread and everything like for it too, and
1: yeah,
2: they just had something to say.
1: Yeah, for sure. And then yeah. You know what? Family, man. Can't live with them, can't live without them.
3: For real.
1: So, but it was definitely nice for everybody to come up and kind of meet my daughter and spend that time and stuff. So,
2: how is the little one doing? It's been like a couple weeks since I've been through.
3: Bruh, let me tell you, this little girl is so cool. She is so cute, bro. We went over and met her for the first time yesterday. She is just the cutest little baby, dog.
2: Yeah.
3: And she's just out here just chilling.
2: She's doing it, yeah.
1: Yeah, I mean, she's kind of, I feel like she's a little over a month right now, so she's like, her eyes are really open, and she's kind of taking in more of the world, and she's like more reactive to stuff, which is like cool to kind of see her, like, her reality open up a little bit more and stuff like that. So just kind of taking it day by day, man, and, you know, trying to keep her cool so me and her mom can sleep. She's right now, she's sleeping like 4 or 5 hours at night, which is like super helpful because like that's about all I sleep anyway. It's like five hours. So like if she sleeps 5 hours, I can sleep 5 hours and I'm good, and I can kind of help her mom with everything and just kind of keep it going. But shout out to my mom. Shout out to my mom. I do love my mom. But shout out to my wife, Harlem's mother.
3: She's been holding it down, bro.
1: Yes, yeah, yes, appreciate yes, you, baby. Love you so much. she's been a rock, just kind of doing everything with the baby and kind of playing that motherly role, as well as, you know, doing the nursing program full-time, accelerated nursing program.
3: Yeah, it's crazy, dog. Shout out to, man.
1: So she had the baby a month ago, and I think she was back at school 2 days after she had the baby.
3: That's wild, so, dog.
1: Just a shout out to my wife. She's a superhero, and she's amazing, and holding my family down and everything like that, so... Loves you, baby. Te amo. And
2: this has been your Sunday night slow jam shout outs.
1: Ooh.
3: Yeah. Hey.
1: Ooh. You know, we got to speed it back up. We're going to get back to the music. This is Baby Chief Do It. Game 6.
4: I'm going to keep that natural.
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0: Ghetto Love Story, Baby Chief Do It. Appreciate y'all, man. If you don't know, this is BYOB Radio. 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We could not do without your support, and we would not want to. Once again, Baby Chief Do It, Ghetto Love Story. That was Jero's first time hearing that song.
1: Yeah, bro.
0: Summer bop. Bop of the century.
1: Yeah.
0: For sure. So appreciate y'all for rocking, man. Did we ever figure out what was going on outside? Is it an event at Parkside right now?
1: Something popping off. I think there's a Mexican band over there, and they're going crazy, dog.
2: Give us a call if you know like what's going on down there. Give us a better explanation of what's happening down there. But it is booming down there.
0: It is, man.
1: Hey, I just wanna point this out since we're here. Me and DJ J Pounds were the first pair of DJs to ever DJ at Parkside, so shout out to us.
0: That's true.
1: Yeah, facts, bro. Man. We're the very first ones.
0: I remember the annual.
1: We did the end of summer party every year. We did Labor Day weekend.
0: Yes, sir.
1: Me and Joy, we would go crazy, dog.
0: That was great. Yeah.
1: Yeah, it was fun.
0: Man, those were good times. It was good times, but hopefully we can run it back, man. Run it back one time.
1: Yes, sir. Just bring it back.
0: Yeah. Maybe not Parkside, but we had to cite some creative differences. That's kind of one.
3: We were trying to get paid.
0: Yeah.
3: That was a creative difference.
0: Yeah, so that's pretty much where that went. But some more information on the event at Parkside. Tamborazzo.
2: That's why I handed it right to you, my boy.
0: Yeah, Tamborazzo Alternativo.
1: Yo, they're going crazy though right now.
2: Yeah.
1: They're going crazy.
0: Sounds like DJ 50, DJ Miggy, and from 9 p.m. to 2 a.m. on a Sunday is crazy. The fact that it's this type of turnout on a Sunday is these guys.
2: They are rocking. Like, it is a full crowd down there.
0: Yeah, for sure.
1: Let me tell you, this is why I love Mexicans so much. They don't care what day it is. As long as it ends with a Y, they're about to turn up, bro. I love Mexicans, though. for real.
0: And then, I mean, we have to address the elephant in the room because, boy, there's some work down there.
2: Hey, now.
0: Say now. If you know what I'm talking about, say ah. Holla if you hear me. Boy, there was some talent. There was some talent in the streets.
1: Man, facts, bro.
0: So, a
1: lot of white jeans right now.
0: Man, for sure. And Labor Day just passed, but hey, who am I?
1: Who amongst us?
0: Who am I?
1: Pity Pop.
2: rocking.
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0: Logic, everybody. BYB Radio, man, we are winding down here. We're about to get out of here in about 20 minutes or so. Make sure you keep it locked for my man Lou Gardo on a Sunday afternoon. We're just talking about Logic off air. Good rapper.
1: Technically,
0: he is great. And a lot of good stuff on those mixtapes over the years. But like you said, there's just something missing.
2: He's just not considered like one of the greats for some reason. Or even like all that good. You know what I mean? When you actually talk about rap, he's nowhere on anyone's like list.
1: Like I said, he just doesn't connect. There's just something missing there. Like, you know what I mean? Like, you don't listen back to Logic.
2: Not a lot.
1: You don't go back and like, yo, this is the mood I'm in. I'm a vibe with an old Logic track. You know what I mean?
2: If Eminem can hop on your track and really can't save you, you know what I mean? That's what I felt like.
0: I don't think he's in that upper tier, but I think at the peak of his powers, he was an 85 on 2K.
1: Bro, listen, when I first started doing the show, like I was banging, like I was bumping Logic every week.
0: When I started, same with me.
1: Yeah, it didn't last. It didn't last. Didn't connect in the way it needed to.
0: Yeah, that's true. I think it's right before the era of music, right now. Like, there's nothing that's gonna last that's coming out now.
2: No.
0: There's not a lot. There's not a lot of music coming out now that's gonna have any type of staying power.
2: I mean, J. Cole dropped 46 tracks.
1: That's facts. Yeah.
2: I'll give you 2 days in the internet, and you can't tell me 2 songs.
0: Hitchcock hates every single one of them.
1: You hate J. Cole?
2: Okay, no, I didn't. I didn't hate it, but it was just.
1: No, let's go. I want to hear this.
2: I almost like didn't really listen to it, so like, I couldn't. It didn't grab me like at all.
0: I mean, because there's too many tracks. It felt daunting.
2: Unlike Baby Keem. Baby Keem, a nice like 9-11 track, 9-11 Casino, track.
0: I like Casino. Casino. Like,
1: Casino was fire, bro. Like, yeah.
2: It came out right at the same time. So,
1: Casino went crazy.
0: It's almost like 10-20 years ago when we were listening to music and like they would drop mixtapes and the dude had like 7 interludes.
2: Mm-hmm. Mm-hmm. Yeah,
0: like all this filler. Like, hey, let's get to it. Let's get out. What are you doing? Yeah. What are you doing? Give me 10 tracks and let's do it. So
2: I'm gonna pick my 4 favorite ones, and I'm waiting for the next mixtape.
0: Exactly.
2: Keep it pushing.
0: Let's play the game.
1: Facts. Yeah.
2: Waited 10 years for 94 tracks of pure nothing.
1: Yeah.
2: Talking about how he still wants to cheat on his girl so bad. Talking about his like gay homie from like back in the day, and then like, oh, we can't be like mean to him no more because we're adults now, but that boy's still gay. Like, that's exactly my whole takeaway from J. Cole.
0: There's a couple of
2: tell
0: tracks.
2: Tell me, I'm wrong right now.
0: There's a couple of tracks that are a little sketchy.
2: All right.
0: Yeah.
1: Yo.
2: We can't make fun of him because we're adults.
0: There's a couple of tracks that are very revealing.
2: Because I tried to take the show serious. I really tried to get through it, and I got through like track 13. You know that meme where it's like Matt LeBlanc like snatching his like headphones off? Like, I'm like looking, I'm like, what is going on, bro? Like,
0: get this off my phone. That's crazy. Jerome just seen J. Cole in.
2: Oh shit! I forgot about that.
1: No, you're good. You're good because this actually this
2: love
1: is perfect.
2: Stuff. Are you crazy? Forest Hill Drive like changed my life. Like out here, that's my first year out here meeting actually most like all of y'all. Like,
0: is that apparently?
2: Yes, that was apparently. Yeah, that was like that was a great.
0: Your story about apparently is hilarious. Every time I see apparently, that's the.
1: Yeah, hold on. What's the story about apparently?
2: Tell me out there because I don't remember.
1: Is it something that can be talked about on air? Because I got to hear this story, bro.
2: I'm not. They ain't no shame.
0: It's probably more of an off-air story.
1: Okay.
0: But
1: okay.
0: I'll tell you guys off-air.
1: That's very disappointing. I'm being honest. Our audience is not happy that this is going to happen off-air.
2: Was it something with...
1: Because I know this is about to be an incredible story.
2: An old dancer? Yeah. An old dancer chick?
0: Yeah, yeah.
2: I can't remember like what happened. I do remember that with her. Like, I remember I just threw it on or something, and I don't know. I can't remember. That's what took it over the top. Apparently, was on. I can't remember. Tell me that.
0: This boy was beating cheeks to apparently.
2: Oh, that's right. Yeah.
0: This is my canvas.
2: Oh, that's right. Yeah. I forgot. That's what makes it so bad. I couldn't. I was like, what is so bad?
0: This is my canvas.
2: I forgot how bad the lyrics were into the. Yes.
0: I'm
2: right.
0: Painted.
2: I painted that canvas, boy. Anyway, KZFR doesn't believe in all the views and
0: the views and opinions expressed on this program are not necessarily the views and opinions of KZFR staff, board of directors, or its volunteers.
1: Yeah. Hold on. Yeah, Hold on.
2: Shout out to Forest Hill Drive, man, apparently. And Sierra, man. What's going on?
1: Chuck, bro. Oh my God.
0: How you living?
2: We got like 15 minutes left, bro. That's whatever, man. By this time, no one's even listening. That's how I like kind of view like radio and like podcasts. The last like 7-8 minutes, no one's even there. You know what I mean?
1: No, we got everyone people listening to you right now.
2: I definitely know that.
1: This story is incredible. And first of all, I haven't heard anyone have the take you just had about for the fall off.
2: Oh, yeah.
1: And I don't disagree. I don't
2: still
1: disagree.
2: Love J. Cole. Okay.
1: I love the album, but the way you just stated everything you stated, it kind of makes me question how much I love that album.
0: Yeah.
1: You know what I mean?
2: I was proud to have some J. Cole music.
0: I mean, especially because, like, at the end of the day, like, he went, like, at best, like, 7 for 30.
1: No, hold on. And I'm telling you right now, everything I knew about this album, my entire experience at this show, you just made me question all of it.
2: Oh, really?
1: Yeah.
2: Dang, got real.
1: Because it was just like, the whole thing was just, it was a lot of J. Cole.
2: It was just a lot.
1: I just needed a little bit less of J. Cole. You know what I mean?
0: Yep. Like, some of my favorite songs from J. Cole are definitely songs that where he's like, has big features. Like, I like Johnny.
2: Some boss.
0: I like Johnny P's Caddy.
1: Ooh. Everyone loves Johnny P's Caddy.
0: I like,
1: it's one of the most fire tracks of all. That beat is insane.
0: Yeah, I like 2-6. You know what I mean? Some of the J. Cole's best songs are definitely songs with, like, big features. Like, people who can actually, like, mess with him on songs.
1: Yeah.
0: But, yeah. 45 songs is straight J. Cole.
2: I like how you change the number every time. That's what makes it fun. You just change it.
0: It's called a callback, kids.
2: 100. Thank you.
0: It's called a callback.
1: Hey,
2: this is full curtain pull. This is behind the scenes.
0: This is 101.
2: This is how you radio right here. But yeah, that was just my take, man. And I'm, you know, call me a hater, whatever. You know,
0: I have
2: a little attention span. You got to get me fast. You know.
0: Oh man.
2: Otherwise, I'm gonna get real. You know what I mean? Like,
0: I mean, this is, to be fair, this has been your opinion the entire time. I remember when we tried to review it, and you were just not fooling with
2: it.
0: So he has stood on that from the very beginning.
2: Perfect.
0: I know Chuck had a request. We're gonna get to I Can't Wait, Sophie Brown, and Outkast.
2: Oh, perfect segue.
1: Let's go.

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1: If you don't know,
2: you won't know.
3: Yes, sir. Sleepy Brown, Outkast, Can't Wait. Great, great call, Chuck.
4: Man.
3: Beautiful.
4: Yeah, man. Hey. It.
3: Hello.
4: Hey.
5: Appreciate that.
3: Beautiful.
1: Yes, sir.
3: Beautiful. That was great.
4: Yeah, it was a vibe.
3: It's been a long time since I've heard that song, and it makes me want to hear it again. 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
5: Man. I know you couldn't do it without their support.
3: And
1: nor,
3: you know what?
1: You wouldn't want to.
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5: That's right.
3: Pledge drive coming up. Make sure you guys keep it locked for that. Again, we got about 10 minutes in the show. Make sure you guys keep it locked for my man Lou Gardo on a Sunday afternoon. It's been beautiful, Jero. It's been lovely having
1: man,
3: you back.
1: Man, thank you for having me. I love what y'all are doing, man. I'm very grateful to be here.
3: Yeah, man, it's great. It's great to have you.
5: Definitely a special guest.
3: Yeah, the founder, the godfather of the 9:30 to 11:30 spot, man. On Sundays.
5: Man.
3: And the every other weekend, I mean, me and Chuck go back and forth on it, but I mean,
5: we talk about it so much. Remember the 3 weeks on, 1 week off.
3: Bro,
1: when you did BYOB originally, I think it was midnight to 2 a.m. on a Thursday or something.
3: Yeah,
1: right?
5: We would come sparsely, maybe sometimes. Yeah, that was all Booth all the time.
1: Bro, yeah, that was a rough time.
5: Rough.
1: When I did Flipside Radio, it was originally 11 and 1, bro. That was,
3: man,
1: tough.
3: Yeah, right.
1: On a Sunday night.
3: Really, for the love of the game.
1: For the love of the game.
5: Yeah.
1: Y'all are doing a great. I love BYOB Radio. I love what y'all are doing, man. Thank you for having me. My voice is done.
5: It's great, yeah.
3: It's been fun, man. I just wanted to kind of sign off because we're going to start getting out the way for Lou Gardo here. Make sure you guys keep it locked for him. But we did talk about some Brent Faiyaz, so we're going to get to some of that. And we will see you guys in 2 weeks. You guys got anything for the people on the way out, Chuck?
5: Enjoy this nice weather coming up, you know what I mean? Be good, be safe, you know, all that.
1: Stay dangerous. It's been real. Thank you for having me.
3: We will see you guys in 2 weeks. Keep it locked for on a Sunday afternoon. Right now, this is Wrong Faces by Brent Faiyaz.

That was Earth, Wind, and Fire with Devotion. And I wanted to send a huge shout out to the homeboy Chuck of BYOB Radio for calling it as he sees it, music to commit drive-bys to. And that is some realist stuff right there, because if y'all remember the movie Menace to Society, one of my favorite scenes is they're on their way to commit a horrendous drive-by. Not that, you know, you can put them on a scale, but this one was in particularly brutal, if you remember the movie. But in the background, while they were looking for the targets, they were listening to Al Green's Love and Happiness. So wrap your head around that, right? So again, music to commit drive-bys to right here on a Sunday afternoon. My name is Lugardo Chavez. I am your host. Up next, we have 2 hours of oldies, classic soul, and vintage funk. Up next, folks, we have James Brown and the Famous Flames with I Know It's True right here on a Sunday afternoon.

soul brother number one himself, James Brown, and the famous Flames with I Know It's True. I wanted to send a big shout out to KZFR's very own Shirley McCoy. She just recently turned me on to some new music, because something that old people are very guilty of is kind of tuning out anything that's new, and I'm very much guilty of both those things. But I am very much aware of certain artists like the Sincere's, the Altons, Jason, Joshua, just to name a few, you know, artists who are keeping the old sound alive. And Shirley just recently turned me on to the Womack Sisters. Folks, I'm blown away to the point where I'm going to play some of their music tonight. And I've played, you know, New Age oldies before, I guess. I don't know what to call them, you know, classic soul, retro classic soul. Don't know what the genre is. But I love it. And it's not my first time. I played Durando on this show. I played the Altons on this show. Because, you know, some of the stuff is undeniably good. So, you know, as the months drag on, I'll start to incorporate some newer stuff. But again... Shout out KZFR's very own Shirley McCoy. And up next, we have Monster by the Womack Sisters right here on a Sunday afternoon.

What is happening, everyone? How we doing? Happy Sunday to you. Shout out to everybody who's listening right now and not at some downtown bar getting their fiesta on. Shout out to toda la raza out there. Happy Mexican Independence Day weekend. And hey, I didn't forget about you folks. Happy Salvadorian Independence Day weekend as well. We are in the throes of Hispanic Heritage Month. And boy, howdy, do I hate that word, Hispanic. It feels like my whole life they just always been trying to put a label on me or us and you know, anyone that didn't fit a certain type, right? But shout out to all of you who do celebrate. A lot of the beautiful music we heard. We got the show going with Earth, Wind & Fire, Devotion, James Brown, and the Famous Flames with I Know It's True, the Womack Sisters with a track called Monster. And if you haven't heard of the Womack Sisters, fellow old people, get into them. They are a really, really great band. Thanks again, Shirley McCoy. Also, we've heard from Ruby Johnson, If I Ever Needed Love, I Sure Do Need It Now. The New Symbols with Please, Baby, Please. And up next, folks, we have The Vows with I Want a Chance, plus so much other great music. But before that, it's very important to let you all know that On a Sunday Afternoon is made possible by the generous contributions of KZFR supporters and by Poland's Cycle Re, providing self-prepared transportation and non-polluting recreation. Poland's Cycle Re has served the Chico community since 1918. 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Folks, my name is Lugardo Chavez. This is the On a Sunday Afternoon radio program, heard right here every Sunday night from 11:30 p.m. to 1:30 a.m. 2 hours of oldies, classic soul, and vintage funk. And sometimes some new age stuff. Again, heard from the Womack Sisters. We played the Altons. We played the Sincere's. We played Durando. If you don't know who Durando is, oh boy, do I have a treat for you. Get into Durando. Appreciate that soul, that classic soul sound. Because I have nothing but love for the genre, nothing but love for the music. If I didn't love the music, I wouldn't be up here at 11:30 p.m. bringing you this when I had to be at work at 5. So on that note, folks, let's get into The Vows with I Want a Chance right here on a Sunday afternoon.

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Folks, how about a little sun on this crisp summer night? We got some sun with I Had a Choice right here on the Sunday afternoon radio show, only on the mighty, mighty Zephyr.

All right. What's happening, everyone? Yeah, a few technical difficulties aside, I shall not be stopped. I shall not be deterred. Folks, we've heard some beautiful music by the Opels with You Know I Love You, Sun with I Had a Choice, The Lost Generation with Sly, Slick, and The Wicked, Smokey Robinson along with The Miracles with Give Her Up, Now with Loving You Is Easy, The Brothers of Soul with A Lifetime, and to close out that set, The 4 Mints with You're My Desire. Very important to let you all know that On a Sunday Afternoon is made possible by the generous contributions of KZFR supporters and by The Printed Image, providing screen printing and custom embroidery in Chico since 1980. 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More information can be found at 530-898-9525 and by the law firm of Peters, Habib, McKenna, Jewel Rhodes, Cardosa, and Hansen, LLP. 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My name is Lugardo Chavez. 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Because I love you guys so much, I have some beautiful music coming right your way. I got Mike and the Sensations with There's Nothing I Can Do About It right here on a Sunday Afternoon.

What's happening, listeners? What do you have planned for the next 9 minutes and 4 seconds? Oh, good. You're going to be hanging out with me and all the other listeners, plus some randos who happen to be barreling up and down the 99 and the 5. You happen to catch me in a good time. 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

So much beautiful music, am I right? Maybe wondering how much music can I pack into one of these shows? Usually on average it's anywhere between 27 to 32 depending on length of song, of course. You know, in the old school genre, and even in some oldies, you know, there's like tracks that go for like 9-10 minutes, you know. Pink Floyd did nothing original. However, that echoes, am I right? Folks, so much beautiful music. Don't even know where to begin. Don't even know where I began. Yes, see, that's right. We started the old school set with some classic, The Time, before Morris Day thought he was so cool he had to step out in front. That was, indeed, The Time with a track called Cool. The Dramatics with What You See Is What You Get. One Way with Cutie Pie, one of my daughter's favorite songs. Shout out to you, Marley. And we got so much more great music in store up next after this break. We have some Meters with Funkify Your Life. But in the meantime, very important to let you know that On a Sunday Afternoon is made possible by the generous contributions of KZFR supporters and by SNS Organic Produce and Natural Foods, a family-owned business since 1968. 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Always a great show at Lost on Main. Up next, folks, as promised, The Meters with, that's right, Funkify Your Life, right here on a Sunday afternoon with your homeboy, Lugardo Chavez, but you can call me Lou for short, right here on the Mighty Zephyr.

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But guess what? I have to work tomorrow. So this is me signing off, saying goodnight, telling you all that I love you all for hanging out. 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It's the one read I wanted to get perfect all night, and I somehow just flipping blew it. Anyhow, folks, this is me, your compadre Lugardo Chavez, signing off for the night. Up next, folks, we have a couple more tracks to close out this installment of the On a Sunday Afternoon radio show. But before we do that, so much music that we played for you tonight, including beautiful tracks by the Blackbirds, Do It Fluid, Funkadelic with I've Got a Thing, You Got a Thing, Everybody's Got a Thing, Donnie Hathaway with The Ghetto, and Dennis Edwards with Don't Look Any Further. Fans of hip-hop would have definitely recognized that instrumental loop at the beginning. But again, as promised and as stated before, we have the Ohio Players with one of my favorite tracks, Ecstasy, to close out. No, we got a couple more. We got Ohio Players coming up next. And to close out the show, we got Blondie with Rapture right here on a Sunday Afternoon.

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Good morning, good morning. I hope you're doing well. Yeah. Well, it looks like it's going to be a little bit warmer today. The red flag warnings are still into effect until 5 p.m. They're going to be up about 7 degrees with a high of 89 today. And then it's going to be 90 today, 90 tomorrow. And then it's going to back to the 80s. It's going to be all over the place. 80, 78, 87, 93, 93. The AQI is good. UV index is low. Humidity 44%. 2.38. 6 miles an hour. The wind going. And the visibility is great. Sunrise 6:47. Sunset 7:17. All right. I hope you have a wonderful, wonderful morning.

A los vientos del sur, to the winds of the south. Great serpent, wrap your coils of light around us. Teach us to shed the past the way you shed your skin. Allow us to create sacred space for this young man, for his healing and the healing of all his lineages, shedding the old skin so he, as all of us, may become more whole to walk the beauty way gently upon Pachamama, Mother Earth. A los vientos del oeste, to the winds of the west, Mother Jaguar, Jaguar, protect our medicine space as we conduct this sacred work now. Teach us the way of peace, of stillness, and how to live impeccably. As you walk gracefully and silently through the dark forest, walk with all of us, so we may know the way beyond death. A los vientos del norte, to the winds of the north, that carry the courageous colibrí, the hummingbird, along its epic journey of migration. Teach us and our young warrior who has traveled so far to stay the course, facing fear with courage and resilience, and always remembering to pause along the way and enjoy the sweet nectar of life. Help us to listen to your whispering winds, carrying the wisdom and guidance of our abuelitos y abuelitas, our grandfathers and grandmothers, along with all the ancestors who watch over us and illuminate our darkest nights, so we may know the way. We heal and release the ancestral patterns that no longer serve us, honoring you who have come before us and you who will come long after we are gone. A los vientos del este, to the winds of the east, great águila, eagle, and condor, come to us from the place of the rising sun and keep us under your wing as you teach us to fly wingtip to wingtip with the Great Spirit. Soaring high above the mountains, help us to see beyond the minutiae of life so we may behold the infinite possibilities available to us in each moment and within each breath. Padre Sol, Father Sun, Grandmother Moon and all the star nations, Taita Inti, Tunkanshila, Wiracocha, Wakan, Great Spirit, you who are known by a thousand names and you who are the unnameable one, thank you for bringing us together and allowing us to sing the song of life and create space for the healing of this family. Pachamama, beloved Mother Earth, blue jewel amidst the vast universe who gives, sustains, and nourishes all life. Though we often take more than we need and return only our trash and toxicity, you continue to love us unconditionally, teaching us patiently with your abundant generosity. Receive our love and gratitude now as we gather here for the honoring and healing of all your children, the stone people, the plant people, the four-legged, the two-legged, the creepy crawlers, the finned, the furred, and the winged ones. We ask forgiveness and forgive, cleansing the waters of our bodies and all bodies of water. Help us to know balance. Living in Aini, sacred reciprocity with all our relations. Corazón amado, beloved heart, center of this being, magical spiral muscle whom embodies the very architecture of the cosmos, beating faithfully so I may remember how to be a better relative, how to recognize the beauty in each moment, and how to steward this precious gift of life for my good and the greatest good of all beings. We welcome this family to the fire, that healing may happen here. To all my relations, Aho Mitakoyasin,
Ashe, Amen, Omiteot. And so it is.

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I would like to let you know that Native Song is made possible by the generous contributions of KCFR supporters and by the Paradise Art Center, hosting their annual art auction on Friday, September 25th at the Burnt Barn Distillery at 195 Wayland Road in Paradise. There'll be local art pieces, live music, food trucks, and non-host bar. 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Yes, I hope you guys are doing well. This weather's been kind of crazy. But I want to remind you today is the beginning of the... Well, actually, yesterday was the beginning of the Numcult Walk, also known as the Kankau Trails of Tears, was one of the many forced removal of indigenous people from their homeland across what is known today as the Mendocino National Forest. The Numcult Walk Culture Committee is inviting people to support this walk. And about 60 people gathered in a circle and started the walk near the Sacramento River, just west of Chico. And they're walking all the way to Cavolo, and they're going about 100 miles to commemorate the removal of local natives to the Cavolo Reservation. And it's interesting how the government just took a whole bunch of Native people, put them in one spot, thinking that all of them were the same. So, just be cognitive of what has happened, and support some of these causes. All right, just wanted to do a shout out to those people that are walking, and hopefully they'll stay safe and finish their journey. All right, going back to some music. Enjoy.

0: 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And the views and opinions expressed on this program do not necessarily reflect the views and opinions of KCFR staff, board of directors, underwriters, or volunteers.
1: Sinchi sinchi cuerpecito, sinchi sinchi almacita. 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

Yeah, I would like to let you know the Native song is made possible by the generous contributions of KCFR supporters and by North State Symphony presenting 2026 Unbound season with four concerts featuring powerful music guest artists and performers at Laxon Auditorium, Chico, and the Cascade Theater in Reading. 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Please drink responsibly. And I would like to let you know that Democracy Now! And Woody and Friends are coming up next, so don't turn that dial. Enjoy this beautiful weather we're having. It feels like we might have an early fall. So enjoy. Have a beautiful day. And don't forget to be kind to one another. And big shout out to all the walkers doing the Numlock Walk, also known the Kankau Trail of Tears, where they took 277, well, actually more than that, Native people from this area to the Covelo Reservation. And they had to walk 100 miles. A lot of people died. Yeah, but some of them did survive. And they're doing this to remember what happened, our history. All right, a little bit of, let's see what we've been listening to. A little bit of Primo and Mike, Dorothy Tatskutoki, Padanui, a little bit of Indian City, Alice Gomez, Madeline Blanchett, and Marilyn Reif, a little bit of Anima, Bear Fox, Robbie Robinson, Vernell Primo, a little bit of Joan Shenandoah, Lawrence Laughing, Mignon Headley, Padangui once again, Kelly Derrickson, Joan Shenandoah, and Randy Wood starting off the set way back when. It is 7:18 and you're tuned in to 90.1 KCFR Chico. My name is Anna. Thank you so much for tuning in. I hope you guys all enjoyed the Touch of Chico yesterday. It was so fun to hear the music and see all the wonderful health workers out there to revive your spirit and your body. Thank you so much for supporting KCFR.

Hawaiian island flying ships, a light will wear Orion. Is the Mayans and the hieroglyphs, the light within enlightenment. Quantum theory, black hole, if you ready, grab hold. Astral project, you see the micro.

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Be with your ancestors on your journey of life.

What is an Indian? During a normal working day, I answered many questions from non-Indians concerning Indians. The questions vary, and in some cases, poorly stated, but usually add up to one question. What is an Indian? They say he is a person who doesn't work, but gets a monthly check from the government. Others say that he is lazy. Still others say he's a man who got a raw deal from the government. Therefore, he deserves what he can get from the government. Also others say that he is a drunkard, will never amount to anything. So therefore, the government should terminate him and let him make his own way in the white man's society. Myself, I do not see an Indian in the same light as any of these people. I see the Indian as a group of people, all different in their ways, but held together by a common bond called culture. I see the Indian as a group who fought for what was rightfully theirs and branded as savages. I see the Indians as a group who fought courageously against overwhelming odds and, after giving in and signing a peace treaty, lived to see the treaties broken one by one. I see the Indians as an individual who, when their country was in danger, went to the front voluntarily and gave their last full measure of devotion, not only in the Civil War, but World War I, World War II, the Korean conflict, and Vietnam. I see the Indian as a group of people who are proud, and rightfully so, because they possess the secrets of life the white man has never discovered. I see the Indians as a group of people because even in their broken English, they will tell you how important it is to gain an education in this modern world. I see the Indians as people who, when they cross the culture barrier into the dominant society, become the best in their chosen profession, whether it be law, medicine, politics, trader, athletes, or fighting for freedom. And when I think of the Indian in this light, I think of the question, what is an Indian? My chest suddenly expands, and I think I am an Indian.

Good morning, good morning. I would like to let you know that this song is made possible by the generous contributions of KCFR supporters and by Chico Performances, presenting Bonfire Storytelling Dance, Dance, Dance at Laxon Auditorium on Saturday, September 19th at 7:30. 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Party at the patio begins at 6 p.m. with an 80s prom theme and a new wave DJ set with Tim Book Moore and Vianna Boring. 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In Chico, providing financial advisory services related to retirement and estate planning, Neil can be reached at 530-345-8913 and at the corner of 3rd Avenue in Esplanade. Neil and Brittany Yellen of Edward Jones are members of the CIPC. All right, it is 7:44 and you're tuned in to Native Song. Thank you so much for tuning in.

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Yeah, and the kids are a cash target. Little children idolizing, womanizing rap artists. All the music and images that the youth are conditioned with, always rooted in ignorance. Got them losing their innocence. Feel the

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And so we heal all nations when we uplift and respect the feminine. Shout out to all the brothers not afraid to spit the truth. My children and I will always be so grateful to you.

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If you like the show, you can go and tip the show at kcfr.org. Thank you so much for tuning in. I will be back next week. And stay tuned for Woody and Friends coming up after Democracy Now! Have a wonderful, wonderful week. And don't forget to be kind to one another. And here we go. Democracy Now! Coming your way.

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That's on Saturday, September 19. Volunteers receive a cleanup site map, T-shirt, tools and supplies, and that will be from 9 a.m. until 12 p.m. Same day registration and supply pickup begin at 8:30 a.m. at Hooker Oak Park, located at 1928 Manzanita Avenue. Sponsorship opportunities are also available. 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I want to thank Kim for sitting in last Monday, my usual visit here, the first Monday of every month at Woody and Friends. I had an opportunity to run down to the Bay Area, saw Bill Chaplin and what now makes up the Sons of Chaplin at Yoshi's. That was a kick, and to see Terry Haggerty back on lead guitar. That was very cool. Also went to the big celebration in Golden Gate Park, saw Graham Lesh and friends put on some wonderful music, and had a old-time celebration, Grateful Dead celebration in Golden Gate Park. Very sweet. So thank you, Kim. I appreciate that. We just heard Joan Baez with Diamonds and Rust, Peter, Paul, and Mary back there with Don't Think Twice, It's All Right, Paul Simon, 50 Ways to Leave Your Lover, and Odetta did start us out with Hit or Miss, the name of that. Uncle Dave sent a message, said he saw Odetta open up for Peter, Paul, and Mary back in the day, back in Washington, D.C. So, struck a chord with Dave.

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The incredible Nina Simone. And I don't know for a fact, but I would probably bet that she was playing piano on that song. Leonard Cohen, prior to that, doing Suzanne. We heard Fleetwood Mac with Never Going Back Again. An artist by the name of Karen Dalton did Little Bit of Rain. And really a sweet voice of Terry Collier doing 900 Miles. Crosby, Stills, and Nash back there with Helplessly Hoping. And Richie Havens started that set with Here Comes the Sun. 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Assuming it's morning, wherever you're finding your community radio station. 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

0: Nice hearing those guys sing together. Bob Dylan and Johnny Cash with Girl from the North Country. And the wonderful Nick Drake. One of These Things First, name of that song. And Bert Jantz did a nice guitar cover of Angie. 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
1: 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Saturday, September 19th, the Butte County Environmental Council hosts the 39th annual Bidwell Park and Chico Creeks Cleanup. 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The cleanup is part of the California Coastal Cleanup effort, and volunteers of all ages and experience levels are welcome. 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Also Saturday morning, the Chico History Museum kicks off its fall lecture series with California Park History, A Picture is Worth a Thousand Words. The presentation begins at 10 a.m. and explores the fascinating history behind one of Chico's popular neighborhoods. 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And finally, on Sunday, September 20th, Save the El Rey hosts the Save the Ferries bike ride from 10 a.m. to 1 p.m. The community bike ride begins at Chapman School and heads to the barn at Marion Park, with proceeds supporting efforts to preserve the historic El Rey Theater and its Art Deco ferry murals. Details at Butte365.com. And that's the weekly community calendar for September 14th through the 20th. 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

0: Beautiful song by Gillian Welch with David Rawlings, Everything is Free. And the incredible Joan Armatrading prior to that with Love and Affection. Linda Ronstadt, just what a voice, Blues Bayou. Iris DeMent prior to that with Our Town. Stuck in the Beatles back there with You've Got to Hide Your Love Away. And the Faces doing Ooh La La. And that set started with Marianne Faithfull covering It's All Over Now, Baby Blue. Hear it. FM 90.1, KZFR Chico, Woody and Friends, Big T sitting in today. Big love out to my good friends, Jerry and Ed out there, Uncle Dave, my boys, Ari and Obes, checking in on the old man, make sure he's behaving. And here's a little bit of information for you.
1: 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The Chico Swing Band is a 16-piece big band performing a lively mix of swing, bop, Latin, foxtrots, and more, recalling the music of Glenn Tucker, Benny Goodman, Count Basie, Duke Ellington, and the Dorseys. Doors open at 6 p.m., and the evening starts with swing dance lessons at 6:15. So whether you already know your way around the dance floor or are giving swing dancing a try for the first time, come early and join in. 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That's Saturday, October 3rd at the St. John's Annex at 2341 Floral Avenue in Chico. 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

Nora Jones with a song titled Sunrise. And an artist named Judy Sill doing Crayon Angels, and John Prine prior to that with Clay Pigeons. 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Tommy Emmanuel brings his Living in the Light tour to Chico, featuring music from his first solo studio album in a decade. Jack Tuttle and Scott Gates open the concert. Tickets and details, including a front row meet and greet package, are available at chicoperformances.com. Tommy Emmanuel, another one of those artists who, by the way, I want to thank Linda for being very sweet and calling and supporting good music and good programming from her perspective. Tommy Emmanuel, one of those artists many years ago at World Fest, you know, never heard of the guy. And he's on one of those side stages and he plays, and then all of a sudden a buzz goes up amongst the crowd. Did you see? And one thing led to another years later, and then he's on the big stage, and now he's a wonderful character and a fabulous guitarist.

Real powerful song there by an artist named Mary Cauthier called Mercy Now. And Nancy Griffith prior to that with Love at the Five and Dime. 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Big shout out to my dear friend Bill up in Eugene, Oregon, a lover of all music, seen a number of shows together over many years. So love out to you, Bill. Continuing on here at Woody and Friends, Big T sitting in today. 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

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And thanks to Friends of Butte Creek presenting the 20th Annual Wild and Scenic Film Festival with two shows this year. There's one Thursday, September 24. That's at the Pageant Theater in Chico, with a flock of films in cooperation with the Elta Bird Alliance. And Saturday, September the 26th, it's a wild and scenic film festival at the Paradise Performing Arts Center. Know Your Watershed, field trips offered Friday and Saturday. Tickets and details at buttecreek.org. The beautiful voices of particularly Loggins and Messina doing Danny's song. We heard Janice Ian with At 17 and Gordon Lightfoot back there with the Watchman's Gone. Big love out to my dear brother Jimmy. Wonderful water advocate here in Chico. Lovely musician and a dear friend for many, many years.

John Hiatt, singing it out, Have a Little Faith in Me. Crazy Love from Van Morrison. Ricky Lee Jones, The Moon is Made of Gold. And the fabulous Phoebe Snow with Poetry Man. About 30 minutes left here at Woody and Friends, then Preston will be in with Blues Bayou. So look forward to some roots black music with some wonderful history. And It's Just Jazz will start up at 2:30. So look forward to a wonderful programming for your Monday afternoon.

Dan Fogelberg, that's a beautiful song, leader of the band. And Bonnie Raitt, speaking of beautiful, I Can't Make You Love Me, incredible ballad. And April Come She Will by Simon and Garfunkel. I want to thank RJ for his kind words, checking in. Didn't quite get it, but I know he's affiliated with Wild Women, so I gotta like that. 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Time for a few more songs here at Woody and Friends, and we'll get out of the way for Preston and Blues Bayou. Thank you so much for hanging out this morning. It's been a pleasure.

Good words from Jack Johnson, Better Together. And Warren Zevon, Keep Me in Your Heart. And Billy Joel, New York State of Mind, winding it up here. Big love out to my dear sister, Wendy. Be well. Have a wonderful trip. And to all friends, family, crew out there, big love. Especially to the young ones, Grayson, Hallie, and Monet. Take care and take nothing for granted.

good afternoon, and welcome to another edition of Blues Bayou. My name is Preston Powers. I'm your host and producer of Blues Bayou, and I roll in here on Mondays from noon to 2:30, playing you the best in traditional country blues, acoustic blues, pre-war. Pre-war blues is what I dabble in, but I do bring it on up into the present day every once in a while. We're going to do a little bit of that today, but we're going to do what we do every Monday. We celebrate black music, touching on the black experience through their music of the 20s, 30s, and the 40s and beyond. Yeah, the early pre-war blues, that means before World War II. Roots music, they used to refer to them as race records or race music. Marketed for and sold to blacks, later to be referred to as the rhythm and blues, but you know what it was. It was just the brothers and sisters keeping it real, telling it like it is. And we're going to start today's program off with a little Furry Lewis. Furry did some great recordings out of the Peabody Hotel in Memphis, Tennessee, back in 1929. And this one's called The Creeper's Blues. You're listening to Blues Bayou, and you are tuned to KZFR.

but she stabbed me with the ice pick. The doctor said I can't get well. Lord, she stabbed me with the ice pick. The doctor said I can't get well. I wouldn't hate it so bad, people, but I got to say my last farewell. Most of the people, they were glad. They said I was so unkind. Lord, most of the people, they were glad. They said I was so unkind.

Didn't know she was angry. I didn't know she meant to fight. I didn't know she was angry. I didn't even know she meant to fight. That fool stabbed me with the ice pick. It was on a Tuesday night.

Alrighty, close out that short little set with Will Shade. Will Shade doing She Stabbed Me with an Ice Pick. And that was a recording that he did back in September of 1928, September 24th to be exact. Shade, of course, was on the guitar and the vocals, and that was Jab Jones playing the piano. Nice stuff there. Will Shade, he passed away on the 18th of September back in 1966. And before that, we heard Blind Willie Johnson and some sacred music there. There you have the original, If I Had My Way, I'd Tear the Building Down. Blind Willie Johnson, the author of that tune. December 3rd, 1927 was when he recorded that. Blind Willie Johnson, he also passed away on the 18th of September, but in 1945. He was in Beaumont, Texas at the time, had a house of prayer located at 1440 4th Street. And then in 1945, a fire destroyed his house. And with nowhere else to go, he continued to live in its ruins. Of course, he was soaked. It was soaked. He was standing out in the wind, in the winter wind, the following day, singing on the streets, earned a little money, got sick within a few days, died from pneumonia. Recorded some incredible stuff, though. Blind Willie Johnson. And then we started things off with the great Furry Lewis. Country blues guitarist and songwriter out of Memphis, Tennessee. He was doing the Creeper's Blues. September 22nd, 1929 was when he recorded that. Where was the Peabody Hotel in Memphis, Tennessee? They used to say, the Delta begins at the steps of the Peabody Hotel. Walter E. Furry Lewis. Yeah, he was one of the earliest of the blues musicians that were active in the 1920s. And then later on, brought out of retirement, gave him a whole new group of opportunities. Began recording during the folk blues revival in the 60s. And he went all the way up to doing movies with Burt Reynolds and appearing on the Johnny Carson Show. The great Furry Lewis. Well, you're listening to Blues Bayou. You're tuned to KZFR 90.1. And we would like to thank Lost on Main for helping us out this 12 o'clock hour. Located at 319 Main Street in downtown Chico, they're presenting Shakedown City on Thursday, November 12th. Shakedown City is a new Grateful Dead-inspired force on their first California tour. Doors open at 8, shows at 8:30. This show is a 21 and over show. And tickets and details are available at the Lost on Main website. We also want to thank the Kinney Nursery and Topsoil, serving home gardeners, landscapers, valley farmers, and agricultural companies. Kinney has products for regenerative farming and organic farming practices. They also deliver bulk soil, bark, fertilizers, and amendments, and they're available throughout California from their garden center right here in Vina, which is just north of Chico. More information is available online at kinneynursery.com. That's K-I-N-N-E-Y. You can also go to kzfr.org, hit the Underwriters tab, and we got links to everyone. Yes, sirree. Okay. Barrelhouse Buck McFarland is what's coming up next. Yes, sirree. I haven't pulled out any Barrelhouse Buck in a while. He was born on this date back in 1903. And he recorded a couple sides for the Paramount label. He also recorded two sides for the Decca label. The recordings were all done in 1930, 1929, 1930. And I have a nice little set that Barrelhouse Buck did. He was born in Alton, Illinois, which was just across the river from St. Louis. And that was where he worked in the clubs for many years, played the drums as well as the piano, and this may have contributed to his rough percussive style

playing. And he's a barrel house player too, man. Those guys that play with broken hands. Yes, sirree. He recorded an album for the Folkways label back in 1961, shortly before his passing in 1962. I got a couple interesting recordings by Barrel House Buck. The first one I got queued up here is Mercy, Mercy, the Mercy, Mercy Blues from August 20th, 1934. And this one features Petey Wheatstraw's Blues Blowers. And, Petey Wheatstraw, he pops up all over the place. And then I'm going to follow it up with another Barrel House Buck recording, one that was unissued from 1935, July 18th, the Weeping Willow Blues. And this one features Petey Wheatstraw on the guitar with Barrel House Buck on the piano and the vocals. So a couple from Barrel House Buck, and we'll go from there. You're listening to Blues Bayou, and you are tuned to KZFR.

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When you got a good woman, you can hail every girl in town. 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

Ooh, a little scratchy one there, but that was Kingfish Bill Tomlin. And he was doing a tune entitled Hot Box. And, yeah, not a whole lot known about Kingfish Bill Tomlin, except for he might have come from Louisiana. Maybe that's where he got the nickname Kingfish. He may have come from Alabama because of his association with the word mamblish, which appears, I think, two or three times in this tune, Hot Box. And he's just doing the vocals on this. That is more than likely Louise Johnson, who's playing the piano behind him. The recordings took place in Grafton, Wisconsin, and they came out on the Paramount label. November of 1930 was when that one was recorded. Before that, we heard from Turner Parrish. He was doing the Fives, and that was a recording from January 13th, 1933. Came out on the Champion label. Not a whole lot is known about Turner Parrish. But he was more conventional blues pianist. Kind of a shrill singer. And did a lot of railroad tunes, so he must have had a connection there. Some obscure Barrel House blues. Before Turner Parrish, we heard Herve Duerson. And he was doing a tune entitled The Avenue Strut. And that was another recording for the Champion label, though the recording date was August 28th, 1929. Recordings done out of Richmond, Indiana. As were all of the recordings in the last three tunes there. Barrel House Buck McFarland was before that. A couple from Barrel House Buck. We heard the Weeping Willow Blues, which was an unissued recording from July 18th, 1935, featuring Petey Wheatstraw on the guitar and Buck McFarland on the vocals and the piano. Had that nice gravelly voice. And before that, we heard Buck McFarland doing Mercy Mercy Blues with Petey Wheatstraw's Blues Blowers. That was a recording from August 20th, 1934. The Blues Blowers, yes, sirree. What was the lineup on these Blues Blowers? I was trying to find it here. It was Lem Johnson on the clarinet and an unknown violin player. Petey was on the guitar. And, of course, Barrel House Buck doing the vocals and the piano. So there you have it, the Blues Blowers. You're listening to Blues Bayou, and you're tuned to KZFR 90.1. And coming up next, some music from Rosalie Hill. Rosalie Hill was born on the 15th of September, back in 1911, in Panola County, Mississippi. And she was the daughter of Sid Hemphill, probably the most popular musician in the Senatobia area. And he was so for years, up until his passing in 1961. He was what they called a natural musician. Played the violin, the guitar, the drums, the fife, the quill, the banjo, the harp, everything. He, in fact, made a living for his family playing music, taught Rosalie and her siblings how to play. In fact, Rosalie started playing guitar at the age of 7. By the age of 10, she was playing dances with her family. The Hemp Hills were a musical clan, as Rosalie told George Mitchell. Everybody in my family played. My mom, my daddy, my aunties, and my grandpa played. All my cousins and all my sisters played. The whole Hemp Hill band played music, all of them. George Mitchell recorded Rosalie Hill in 1967, August 23rd, in Como, Mississippi. Well, she was actually living outside of Como with her husband, Ruffin Hill. They were doing their best to subsist from farming. Even though many from the Hemp Hill clan had given up music, Rosalie still lived near Jessie Mae Hemp Hill, her niece, who at the time was then known as Jessie Mae Brooks, and also her cousin, Adam A. Anderson, both of whom
were interviewed and recorded by George Mitchell on one of his Mississippi trips. He returned to Mississippi in 1968 to get back in touch with Rosalie, but she had passed away. What he said of her was, as far as people, as far as people who could be a life inspiration for someone, that would be Rosalie Hill. She was poor as they come. There was nothing around her home, no streets, just hills, right in the middle of nowhere. That's someone that poor could be that spirited and that full of life. He said, I just liked her as a person. She was one of my favorite people. Rosalie Hill. We're going to start things off with Rosalie, with a couple from Rosalie, and we're going to hear from some of her friends. So let's get things going here with the name of this one is Count the Days That I'm Gone. Recording's done by George Mitchell, August 22nd, 1967. 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

Rosalie Hemphill. Or she got married and her name changed to Rosalie Hill. But there we have a couple from Rosalie Hill, who was born on the 15th of September back in 1911. Count the Days That I'm Gone, and the one we heard there was Come Here Fairer. Both of those from August 22nd and the 23rd of 1967. I'm going to follow it up with a Rosalie Hill recording that she did with her niece, Jessie Mae Hemphill. A little sacred number. And then follow it up with Jessie Mae just doing a solo. And we'll go from there. In the meantime, big thanks going out to the Paradise Arts Center, hosting their annual art auction on Friday, September 25th in the Burnt Barn Distillery, 195 Wayland Road in Paradise. There'll be local art pieces, live music, food trucks, and a no-host bar. This is a fundraising event for the nonprofit Paradise Arts Center. You can get more details by going to paradise-art-center.com. Got to get your dashes and your dots right. All right, let's hear something from Rosalie and her niece, Jessie Mae. The name of this one is Lord, I Feel Better.

Ahora pido perdón. Ahora pido perdón. I've since I've been confused.

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1: 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Saturday, September 19th, the Butte County Environmental Council hosts the 39th annual Bidwell Park and Chico Creeks Cleanup. 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Also Saturday morning, the Chico History Museum kicks off its fall lecture series with California Park History, A Picture is Worth a Thousand Words. The presentation begins at 10 a.m. and explores the fascinating history behind one of Chico's popular neighborhoods. 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And finally, on Sunday, September 20th, Save the El Rey hosts the Save the Ferries bike ride from 10 a.m. to 1 p.m. The community bike ride begins at Chapman School and heads to the barn at Marion Park, with proceeds supporting efforts to preserve the historic El Rey Theater and its Art Deco ferry murals. Details at butte365.com. And that's the weekly community calendar for September 14th through the 20th. 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
3: Yeah, just stick around. 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You're listening to Blues Bayou about 5 minutes after the top of the hour. My name is Preston. I roll in here on Mondays from noon to 2:30, playing you music you ain't never heard before. Or maybe you have. That last set, they were all George Mitchell recordings from the George Mitchell Collection, which is available on Fat Possum Records. Some genuine country blues. We were celebrating the birth of Rosalie Hill, and I began the set with a couple of her recordings, and then a recording that she did with Jesse May Hemphill. A couple sacred numbers. Lord, I Feel Better, August 22nd, 1967. And then Jessie May on her own doing I Want to Be Ready. Same recording date, August 22nd, 1967, Como, Mississippi. Followed that with a nice instrumental entitled The Georgia Buck. And that was the incredible Precious Bryant playing that. Recordings done out of Waverly Hall, Georgia, 1969. February of 69, to be exact. Followed that up with a Geneva, Georgia guitarist by the name of Jim Bunkley. Jim was on the guitar. His wife, Lottie Kate, was on the vocals. Black Gal was the name of that tune. And then I closed out that set with Catherine Porter on the vocals and Will Shade on the guitar. Recordings done out of Memphis, Tennessee, 1963. Won't You Ride With Me Tonight was the name of that one. You're all caught up. You're listening to Blues Bayou. Next up, some music from Silas Hogan. Silas was born on the 15th of September as well. Passed away in January of 1994. He was the frontman for the Rhythm Ramblers. And his notable records included the Airport Blues and Lonesome Lala. He learned guitar as a teenager and then was performing on a regular basis by the late 30s. And like Lazy Lester and Slim Harpo, he was influenced by Jimmy Reed. He relocated to Baton Rouge in the early 1950s and put together the Rhythm Ramblers. And that was with Hogan on guitar, Isaiah Chapman on the lead guitar, Jimmy Dodson on the drums, and Sly Buckley on the harmonica. They assisted in the development of the Baton Rouge blues sound. And the band stayed together for well over 10 years. And then in 1962, at 51 years old, Silas was introduced to Jay Miller. Jay Miller of Excello Records, to be exact. Slim Harpo teamed them up, got them hooked up. And then Hogan started his recording career at a time when the Swamp Blues was kind of starting to wane. But Silas Hogan still released several singles all the way up to 1965. On some of the recordings, he featured Moe's Whisperin' Smith on the harmonica. And then in the late 70s, he recorded for the Arhuli label as well as the Blue Horizon label. So I got a couple for you for Silas. One of them features Lazy Lester on the guitar. But we're going to start the set with Dark Clouds Rollin', a recording from April of 1964, Excello label. Followed up with the So Long Blues from January of 1965. I think that's the one that's got Lester on the guitar. And then we're going to go from there. So a little set of music from Silas Hogan, the granddaddy of the Swamp Blues down in Louisiana. You're listening to Blues Bayou, and you're tuned to KZFR.

All righty, Silas Hogan there in the So Long Blues, January 1965. And Silas was on the on the guitar and the vocals, as was Lazy Lester. And before that, one of Silas Hogan's early recordings, 1964, April to be exact, Dark Clouds Rolling. Got one more for you, but I need to thank a couple folks here. So big thanks going out to the Law Office of Stephen R. Wattenberg, providing mediation services as an alternative to litigation. Their mediators work with all parties to find a solution that is often better suited to the needs of the participants than what the court can order. So for more information about alternative dispute resolution, as well as assistance with your consumer or your employment complaints, they all can be obtained by calling 530-342-8930. We also want to thank Farmstar Pizza, where the farmer is the star. 2359 The Esplanade is where they're located, and they, they feature locally sourced seasonal ingredients. They're open daily for lunch and dinner, and you get more information on Facebook and all the social media sites. Yes, sirree, they deliver, well, delivery is available through DoorDash and Uber Eats, and you can get more details by going to farmstarpizza.com. So do that. Do that. Silas Hogan, born on the 15th of September. Back in 1911. And it just dawned on me that he was born on the same day as Rosalie Hemphill. Rosalie Hill was born on the 15th of 1911 as well. Different locations, but there you have it. There's one more from the from that date, September 15th, we're going to get to. But first, I got another one from Silas I want to play for you. And then we're going to get into some... We're going to do a deep dive down into a little bit more Louisiana. Got some Ivory Lee Simeon for you. So, but first, let's hear, what do I got queued up? Well, Rats and Roaches Are in My Kitchen. Silas Hogan, happy birthday. 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

Alrighty, some Louisiana blues there. That last set featuring Hop Wilson on the steel guitar and Ivory Lee Simeon on the drums. King Ivory Lee was born on the 13th of September back in 1931. We started the set with his recording Fuss Too Much. That was a recording out of Houston, July 14th, 1954, featuring Ivory Lee Simeon on the drums and the vocals. Elmore Nixon. Ah, great piano player. Elmore Nixon on the piano. Hop Wilson on the steel guitar. Henry Haynes on the tenor sax. We followed that up with Hop Wilson doing Broken Hungry from September 9th, 1958, featuring Ivory Lee Simeon on the drums. And Hop Wilson, of course, on the vocals and the steel guitar. Once again, Henry Haynes was on the tenor. Elmore Nixon on the piano. And this time, Clarence Green was on the bass. And then we closed it out with another Hop Wilson number entitled Be Careful with the Blues. And, of course, Hop Wilson was on the vocals and the steel guitar. Elmore Nixon on the piano. Pete Douglas on the guitar and Ivory Lee on the drums. November 7th, 1961. Yeah, Ivory Lee Simeon. Kind of a, well, he was a Louisiana blues drummer and vocalist. And born on the 13th of September. He was born in the St. Landry Parish village of Washington. He began his career with Hop Wilson and Hop Wilson's band, which I think was Hop Wilson and his buddies. Then in 1958, they recorded Chicken Stuff at Eddie Schuler's studio in Lake Charles and was released on the Gold Band record label. He also performed with Hop Wilson with Papa Hop and his orchestra. And, today they're playing with bassist Icewater Jones. Love those names. Simeon did some solo releases. Some 45s came out in 1959, and he helped write a few numbers, and Fuss Too Much was a number that he wrote, as well as Rockin' in the Coconut Top, which was one that Hop Wilson recorded. So kind of an obscure blues drummer, but he started listening to some Louisiana blues, and all of a sudden these names start popping up, and so a heavenly happy birthday to Ivory Lee Simeon. There we go. We're all caught up. You're listening to Blues Bayou. You're tuned to KZFR. Now we're going to go on up in Chicago now. We're going to celebrate some music with Snooky Pryor. He was born James Edward Pryor on the 15th of September. So there's three, the trifecta, three people today. Born on the 15th of September, 1921. Great Chicago blues harmonica player. Claims to have pioneered the now common method of playing amplified harmonica by cupping a small microphone in your hand along with the harp. And he says he did it. I'm going to take his word for it. He did develop a Delta blues style that influenced both Sonny Boy No. 1 and Sonny Boy No. 2. He then moved up to Chicago in 1940. Was playing Maxwell Street in 1945 after doing a stint in the Army. Recorded some good post-war Chicago blues in 1948. That was when he had some big hits, the Telephone Blues. And that's when he teamed up with Moody Jones on the guitar and Snooky and Moody's Boogie. And the Stockyard Blues, and he also teamed up with Floyd Jones. I don't think Floyd or Moody were relatives, but did a cool little tune entitled Keep What You Got. So, let's hear some Snooky. We'll start off with the early stuff. What do I got queued up? I got the Snooky and Moody Boogie. Came out on the Planet label as well in 1948, as well as the, what was the other label that that one rolled out on? Drawing a complete blank, but when I come and backtrack it, I'll let you know. Anyway, we'll start off with the Snooky and Moody Boogie, follow it up with the Telephone Blues. I got a little instrumental from Snooky to play for you.
these early recordings. Ah, Swingmaster. Ah, see, I haven't lost it yet. The Swingmaster label. The Planet and the Swingmaster label for these first two tunes. And then going to play a couple unissued recordings that were recorded for the JOB label but didn't come out until years later. But let's go ahead and get into it here. 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

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Until I may be back to see about. I won't be back to see. I gotta call up my baby. 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

Alrighty, ended it strong. Yeah, Johnny Young closing out that set. Let Me Ride Your Mule, December 1948. And that was Johnny on the vocals and the mandolin. That was Snooky on the harmonica and Johnny Williams on the guitar. Before that, we heard Floyd Jones with Snooky Pryor on the harmonica and Moody Jones on the guitar. Floyd was on the guitar and vocals doing the old Stockyard Blues from 1948. I need to earn a dollar. Need to earn a whole lot of dollar. And then from 1952, a J.O.B. release featuring Sonnyland Slim on the piano, Going Back on the Road with Snooky Pryor doing the harmonica and the vocals. There was an unissued harp instrumental before that. It was actually recorded for the J.O.B. label in 52-53, never released, came out on the Flyrite label out of the U.K. in 1979, just entitled Harp Instrumental, and I think that was Sonnyland Slim on the piano as well. We started things off with a couple from Snooky and Moody. We had the Snooky and Moody Boogie from 1948, and then the flip side to that was Telephone Blues. 1948, came out on the Swing Master label as well as the Planet label. So happy birthday going out to Snooky Pryor, James Edward Pryor, born on the 15th of September, 1921. Listening to Blues Bayou, you're tuned to KZFR. 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And, of course, you can always go to kzfr.org, hit the Underwriters tab, and we got links to everyone. And while you're there, if you, you're always welcome to tip the show. Tip any show, but you don't just have to tip this show. But if I played something that really knocked you out, yeah, tip the show. What the hell? Throw a little something in the cup. Coming up next, some music from Billy Boy Arnold, who on the 16th here, in another couple days, he's going to turn 90. Yeah, he's still with us. Billy Boy Arnold, yeah. He was born on the 16th of September, 1935, born in Chicago. In 1948, he received informal lessons from his neighbor, John Lee, Sonny Boy Williamson. Yeah, they're pretty tight. You listen to Billy Boy Arnold, and you can definitely hear the influence of Sonny Boy, both in his harmonica playing as well as his vocals. And this was, they hooked up just before Sonny Boy's passing. He made his debut recordings in 1952 with Hello Stranger. It was on the Cool label, the company that, they were the company that gave him his nickname, Billy Boy. And then in the early 50s, he teamed up with street musician Bo Diddley and played harmonica on one of his, Bo Diddley's recordings, March 2nd, 1955, I'm a Man, which was released on the Checker label. On that same day, Arnold recorded his You Got to Love Me. Yeah, but unfortunately, it was never released until a box set came out in 1992. He then began recording for the VJ record label, where he recorded the original I Wish You Would and I Ain't Got You. Da-da-dun-dun-dun. Played clubs in the late 50s and then 1963 recorded for the Prestige Bluesville label. But as the blues playing opportunities started to dry up, he took up bus driving and later worked as a parole officer. And then the 1970s found him playing festivals, and he toured Europe, recorded for the BBC. Yeah, relaunched his career.
And now, well, I don't know if he's touring as much anymore, but he was, they, with the harmonica blasts and all those harmonica blues blasts that they have, Billy Boy showed up on quite a few of those. So let's step into some of the music that he did. Most of this, I think, was in 55, the set here, 55 and 56, featuring Bo Diddley on the guitar on this first number, Sweet On Ya Baby. The great Henry Gray on the piano on the tune that's going to follow that up, I Was Fooled. And then we'll close out the Billy Boy Arnold set with another one that features Henry Gray on the piano, Syl Johnson on the guitar, My Heart Is Crying. Oh, and Fred Bilo on the drums, man. Yeah, gotta mention Fred. So let's get things going, little Billy Boy Arnold. You're listening to Blues Bayou, and you are tuned to KZFR.

and tried to knock her off her feet. Now all alone, I thought she was plain and didn't know that I was a real sugar man.

Alrighty, Billy Boy Arnold with Henry Gray on the piano, Jody Williams on the guitar, Earl Phillips on the drums, and Milton Rector on the bass. I was fooled. May 1955. Before that, we heard Billy Boy Arnold doing Sweet On Ya Baby, featuring Otis Spann on piano, Bo Diddley on the guitar, James Bradford on the bass, and of course, Billy Boy Arnold on the vocals and the harmonica. Yes, Billy Boy Arnold. He'll turn 90 on the 16th, so that's just in a couple days. So happy birthday going out to Billy Boy Arnold. Got a couple more, but I need to tell you that you're tuned to listener-supported community radio for the Sacramento Valley. 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

0: got you. But I ain't got you.
1: Alrighty, a couple more from Billy Boy Arnold. I Ain't Got You from October of 1955. And then before that, we heard My Heart is Crying. That one featured Henry Gray on the piano, Cyril Johnson on the guitar, as well as Odell Campbell and Fred Below on the drums. November 1956, Billy Boy Arnold, of course, on the harmonica and the vocals. And then we followed up with I Ain't Got You, which had pretty much the, that lineup had Henry Gray and Jody Williams and Earl Phillips. Yeah, so the same one as the lineup as April of 1955. But I Ain't Got You was from October of that year. So happy birthday going out to Billy Boy Arnold, born on the 16th of September, 1935. So he's going to be... going to be 90 years old here in a couple days. So good thoughts going out that way. All righty. You know, let me thank my last underwriter, and which is Ramble West Brewing. Yeah, big thanks going out to Ramble West Brewing. 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And Chico Performances, they're presenting the Grammy Award-winning guitarist Tommy Emmanuel at the Laxman Auditorium on Thursday, September 24th. Tommy Emmanuel brings his Living in the Light tour to Chico, featuring music from his first solo studio album in a decade. Jack Tuttle and Scott Gates open the concert. Tickets and details, including a front row meet and greet package, are available at chicoperformances.com. All right, you're all caught up. Charles Brown. Yeah, my man, Charles Brown. He was born on the 13th of September back in 1922. Passed away in January of 1999. American blues singer, pianist, one of those slow-paced, soft-toned nightclub singers. Yeah, his nightclub style influenced the West Coast blues in the 40s and 50s, and hell, between 1949 and 1952, he was top of the charts. He had 7 top 10 hits on the Billboard Rhythm and Blues charts, and best-selling records, you know, Driftin' Blues and Merry Christmas Baby and all that. But born in Texas City, Texas. Mother died shortly after his birth, so he was raised by his grandparents. His love of music caused him to get into classical music. Yeah, he was classically trained on the piano. He also graduated from Central High School, Galveston, Texas, in 1939, and then attended Prairie View A&M College in 1942, got a degree in chemistry. He was even a chemistry teacher in Baytown, Texas. He also was a mustard gas worker in the Pine Bluff Arsenal in Pine Bluff, Arkansas. And he was an apprentice electrician at the shipyards in Richmond, right down here in California. Yeah, settled in Los Angeles in 1943 in L.A., man, L.A. was happening. There was this great influx of black folks coming from the South during World War II, kind of created a really cool integrated type of nightclub scene in which black performers tended to kind of minimize that rougher blues element and their style, and had this more kind of a light rhythm with the right-handed, you know, piano playing, nice smooth vocals, got real popular. Pretty much epitomized by the jazz piano player Nat King Cole. And then when Cole left Los Angeles to perform nationally, Charles Brown took his place in Johnny Moore's Three Blazers. And then, hey, all bets were off after that. They signed with Exclusive Records, and in 1945 recorded the Driftin' Blues with Charles Brown on the piano and the vocals, and stayed on the charts for like 6 months. I mean, it was amazing. And kind of put him in the forefront of American music. He led the group in a series of recordings for the Aladdin label, and they had some pretty big hits. And then He took off, I think, in the 1940s. I think he bugged out around 1948, but not before influencing people like Floyd Dixon and Cecil Gant and Ivory Joe Hunter, Percy Mayfield, Johnny Ace, Ray Charles. Yeah. And so he gets a growing audience of white teenagers in the South that quickly spread. And like Louis Armstrong and Louis Jordan and Wynonie Harris and Roy Brown, he was really getting a lot of attention. And so, but that just, you know, just kind of scratching the surface of his life. I mean, the guy was amazing, just amazing. Up until his passing, he continued to perform. And yeah, something else. Got to put him in a category of his own. But you can sneak in a little Amos Milburn, put some T-Bone Walker in there as well. Had some great hits with the Aladdin label, and so I'm gonna bang on a few of those. We're gonna start off with the Driftin' Blues, and then I'll hit some of these songs that big hits that he had on the charts, on the Billboard charts. So we're gonna hear Driftin' Blues. We're gonna hear the Trouble Blues, which was one that recorded in 49, and it was number one on the R&B charts for 15 weeks. And there was a few others like Black Knight that spent another 14 weeks on the R&B charts in 1951. So enough of the talking. Let's get some playing. Here we go. Charles Brown with Three Blazers, Johnny Moore's Three Blazers to be exact, September 11, 1945. 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

is too. Brothers in Korea, and I don't know just what to do. Black night is falling. Oh, I hate to be alone. I keep crying

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1: At last, I awaken to see what you've done. So what can I do but pack up and run? Now I know the rules.

All righty, Charles Brown, and Get Yourself Another Fool, November 11th, 1948. Charles, of course, on the piano and the vocals. That was Chuck Norris on the guitar, and Eddie Williams on the bass. Before that, we heard Black Knight from December 21st, 1950. That was Maxwell Davis on the tenor sax, Jesse Irving on the guitar, David Brandt on the bass, and of course, Charles Brown, piano and vocals. Trouble Blues, another real big hit for him. 15 weeks on the R&B charts, number one. 1949 was when he recorded that with Chuck Norris once again on the guitar and Andy Williams on the bass. And then we started things off with the Three Blazers, Johnny Moore's Three Blazers, and Charles Brown on the vocals doing the Driftin' Blues from September 11th, 1945. And that was Johnny Otis on the drums. I always love to put that out, man. Johnny, that's claim to fame. Yeah, I got to play with the Illinois Jacquette and also play the drums with Charles Brown. Got time for one more and to thank you all for the nice phone calls. And Steve's coming up next with It's Just Jazz. And I'm going to play a little number entitled Hard Times. And this was Charles Brown from September 24th, 1951. Be talking at you next week. Have a good one.

All right, Dinah Washington, getting things going here on It's Just Jazz. I'm Steve Scarborough. Thanks for tuning in today to the Mighty Zephyr, and I hope you've been enjoying the programming. Blues Bayou, Preston Powers, man, it's a classic. And a real pleasure to follow that kind of programming right into Monday afternoon, right up to 5 o'clock. So I hope you'll be able to stick around. We're going to play some music, get things going with Chico's favorite native son, international gypsy jazz guitarist Jimmy Grant is returning to his hometown Tuesday, September 22nd, for a concert over at Monca. And he's going to be with Dutch violinist Tim Kliphaus. And those guys have been touring just almost constantly, both here in the U.S. and internationally. And my featured album today is going to be a recording, a live recording that Jimmy and Tim did at Antonello Hall in Minneapolis, and we're just going to sample three tracks off of that to get things going, and we'll start it off with the gypsy jazz classic Minor Swing right here on It's Just Jazz.

Alrighty, that is Chico's own Jimmy Grant on guitar with Dutch violinist Tim Kliphaus live in Minneapolis. And they're going to be live here in Chico a week from tomorrow over at Monca. So I'm sure Jimmy Grant will be happy to see some of his Chico friends coming out to see he and his playing partner, Tim Kliphaus. All right, you're listening to It's Just Jazz. I'm Steve Scarborough, and we're going to hear some more of that album as the show goes on. But right now we're going to play some McCoy Tyner, the Latin All-Stars. And this is the tune Afro Blue, recorded in 1998. McCoy Tyner on piano, Gary Bartz plays saxophone, Claudio Roditi, trumpet and flugelhorn, Steve Turay on trombone. And Turay is also famous for playing a variety of seashells. And on this particular track, you'll hear him playing part of this selection on a conch shell. Dave Valentine is playing flute, Avery Sharp on bass, Ignacio Barroa on drums, Johnny Almendra, timbales, and Giovanni Hidalgo, congas and percussion. So here we go with McCoy Tyner and his Latin All-Stars right here on It's Just Jazz.

All right, McCoy Tyner and the Latin All-Stars right here on It's Just Jazz. I'm Steve Scarborough. 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And I am co-host on this show with Lisa and Shigemi, and I hope you've been catching their shows because they've been bringing it every week. Great music right here on Monday afternoons. 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All right, Cassandra Wilson is where we're going next. And you probably know that Cassandra Wilson died 1st of September. Her voice, easily recognizable. Her throaty contralto was in high demand by a wide range of recording artists, and in addition to that, she recorded 20 albums as a leader. And early in her career, Wilson was a founding member of the M-Bass Collective with Steve Coleman, Greg Osby, and Jerry Allen. And there, she was encouraged to look beyond standard jazz repertoire and instead, they encouraged her to develop an original creative path forward. And this was an interesting choice for a vocalist. Typically, the vocalist is the focal point of an arrangement. But the M-Bass was creating complex textures and harmonically elaborate melodies that weren't exactly vocalist-centric. Wilson wove her voice into the fabric of these settings, and with wordless improv and lyrics. And we're listening to an example of some of the early work that she did as a founding member of the M-Bass Collective. So here's a tune from Cycle of Change, and this is from Steve Coleman and the M-Bass group, the album titled Anatomy of a Groove.

All right, Cassandra Wilson is going to be in the show a lot today. And up next, we've got Pam's Pick, which is also a Cassandra Wilson tune that she recorded with Steve Turre. And earlier, we heard Steve Turre with McCoy Tyner playing trombone and seashells. And he's going to do the same thing here on this particular track. This is In a Sentimental Mood. And we're going to be featuring some music, like I say, with Cassandra Wilson today. And if you missed my comments at the beginning of the show, she passed away 1st of September at age 70. So here we go with Cassandra Wilson and Steve Turre. Thanks to Pam Figge, my wife, who likes to send a tune down here to the studio with me every time I'm on the air.

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And thank you to Duffy's Tavern on the corner of 4th and Main in downtown Chico since 1989. Duffy's is open 7 days a week from 5 p.m. to 2 a.m. Duffy's Tavern is Chico's home for craft cocktails made with fresh squeezed juices and premium spirits, and of course, live Irish music with the Pub Scouts every Friday from

5 to 7 p.m. Well, today's show here on It's Just Jazz is basically Cassandra Wilson, because she died since the last time I was on the air, and Jimmy Grant, who local boy returning home next week, a week from tomorrow, at Monca with his traveling companion and fellow performer. They've been touring the U.S. and Europe for 3 or 4 years now, Jimmy Grant, along with Tim Kliphaus. And we're going to play those two artists exclusively today here on It's Just Jazz. But let's go back to Cassandra Wilson. This is Death Letter from the album New Moon Daughter.

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1: 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All right, you're listening to It's Just Jazz. We are FM 90.1, KZFR Chico. I'm Steve Scarborough. Thanks for tuning in today. Hope you are enjoying the music. We are remembering Cassandra Wilson, who died a couple weeks ago. And we are listening to some music from Jimmy Grant, Chico's own Jimmy Grant, the international gypsy jazz guitarist who's been traveling with Tim Kliphouse, the Dutch violinist, for a number of years. We're going to get into some of their music here in just a minute, but I want to thank Mountain Sports, providing outdoor clothing and equipment for hiking, backpacking, traveling, and enjoying the great outdoors. Mountain Sports is open Monday through Saturday from 10 a.m. to 5:30 p.m. They're located at 176 East 3rd Street in downtown Chico, serving Chico and the North State since 1975. 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Thanks, Jacob Darr, that's D-A-R-R, and thanks, Mountain Sports, and all of our underwriters, keeping community radio going here in our part of the world. Okay, as I mentioned, Jimmy Grant and Tim Kliphouse are going to be in town a week from tomorrow over at Monka. And we're going to listen to a little more of that live album that they recorded at Antonello Hall in Minneapolis. And here we go with the tune, Apache.

That's Gypsy Jazz from Jimmy Grant and Tim Cliphouse, and they will be in Chico week from tomorrow over at Manka, so hope to see you there. All right, today we have been remembering Cassandra Wilson, who died at age 70 at the first of this month, and we're going to go right back into some of her music. This is the tune A Little Warm Death from her album New Moon Daughter, right here on It's Just Jazz, and we are FM 90.1 KZFR Chico.

0: You're listening to It's Just Jazz. I'm Steve Scarborough, and today's show is a tribute, really, of sorts to the music of Cassandra Wilson, who just recently passed away. So I hope you're enjoying the programming. And, yeah, we're going to keep right on going right up to 5 o'clock. I want to send a big shout-out to the Butte Environmental Council, hosting the 39th Annual Bidwell Park and Creek Cleanup on Saturday, this coming Saturday, September 19th. Volunteers receive a cleanup site map, T-shirt, tools, and supplies, and the work commitment is 9 a.m. to 12, so it's only 3 hours. 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Same-day registration and supplies pick up at 8:30 at Hooker Oak Park, 1928 Manzanita Avenue. Sponsorship opportunities are also available. Details and registration at becknet.org. And thanks also to Harmonize for Health Wellness Sanctuary hosting DEXA Scan Mobile. It'll be Friday, September 25th, and Saturday, the 26th. DEXA Scan is a comprehensive review that provides baseline data to help improve performance, health, and general well-being. The scan includes lean tissue and muscle symmetry analysis, a bone density report, and more. Details on Facebook and at 530-222-2274. And you can call or text that number. Once again, 530-222-2274. Okay, going back into a little bit more music here from Cassandra Wilson before we catch up with our friend Jimmy Grant, who's coming to Chico a week from tomorrow, playing at Monca, and we're previewing some selections from a live performance they did in Minneapolis. So here is Cassandra Wilson with Lover Come Back to Me, and this is from her album Silver Pony.
1: Thank you. Good evening.

0: Yeah! Yeah!
1: All right, that was a healthy serving of Cassandra Wilson. I hope you enjoyed that. Generally considered a jazz artist, but on her creative path, she never was a slave to genre, and she was unique. Her voice was unique, and her selection of material and her discography quite varied, and we're blessed to have her creative work to enjoy, even though she's gone at age 70. All right, you're listening to It's Just Jazz. I'm Steve Scarborough. We have just a few more minutes left of programming. We're going to break for news and information at 5 o'clock with Counterspin, and then it'll be sports talk coming at you at 5:30 talking about practice. 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So we got a few more minutes left, and I want to go back to the Jimmy Grant and Tim Cliphouse record live at Antonella Hall in Minneapolis, and they're going to be live here in Chico a week from tomorrow over at Monca. So let's give it a listen to a little bit more live gypsy jazz from Chico original Jimmy Grant.

All right, once again, that's Jimmy Grant and Tim Kliphouse, and they will be at Monka a week from tomorrow. Showtime is 6 o'clock, so it's an early one, 6 o'clock to 8 o'clock, I think it's going to run. You got some interesting jazz programming here at KZFR, Facets of Jazz tomorrow morning at 9 o'clock, and Saturdays, Stephen Chudy does Swing City at 3 o'clock, and Sunday evenings, it's Clay Ellington with Miles Ahead, Miles Behind, and next Monday afternoon at 2:30, Shigemi will be in the studio spinning tunes for you. So for It's Just Jazz, I'm Steve Scarborough. Thank you so much for listening today. I hope you enjoyed the programming, and keep it right here at your community radio station. 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

Welcome to Counterspin, your weekly look behind the headlines. I'm Janine Jackson. This week on Counterspin, some 3,000 people died when planes hit the Twin Towers on September 11th, 2001. 125 people died at the Pentagon in Virginia, and at least 265 people were killed, passengers and crew, on the planes used to carry out the attacks. It was a day of horror and grief. But then it became an excuse for more horror and more grief, inflicted in the names of people who were no longer here to say whether that was what they would want. Former New York City Mayor Rudy Giuliani is currently striving for relevance by declaring that current mayor, Zohran Mamdani, should not attend commemorative ceremonies. Giuliani evidently told Newsmax, quote, "I'm proud to be mayor of this city," close quote. Well, he's not. We'll hear about what he did when he was from a 2007 interview with Wayne Barrett, then senior editor at The Village Voice and co-author with Dan Collins of Grand Illusion, The Untold Story of Rudy Giuliani and 9/11. Also on the show, Giuliani isn't alone in saying that New York City's mayor should stay away from anything to do with September 11th, 2001, because you know, the same reason no Germans are allowed in the Holocaust Museum, and no white Americans are